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0: Morning, it is indeed. Good morning to you. Good morning to you, Rana Mokiro. Weekend cruise, Kawa Morela. Your host, Sesiso Ntisontara, Mredi wa France le Franzina. Your host for the vibes, keeping it glowing and flowing until the hour six. And the song that it's currently playing, Kia Emotions DJ, Barry Messiah, featuring Lou, Zama, and Nobantu. Yeah, what a lovely morning it is. KD80, 2026. And time it's 19 minutes past 2. Yeah, let's have a little weekend cruise on Radio Type 103.8 FM, the station that listens to the people. And yes, of course, you are locked in indeed. Trust me, you won't regret your decisions. That will make you dance in your sleep. Hey, yeah, my people. During the week, you know, it's lovely to be here. It's very, it feels good to be here. Ke a tsapa gore lwana o thagetse go ba mo kilerena. And re ka lebala jwang gore ke Women's Month. How is it? E go tshwere byang? Is it treating you well? Yeah. Basadi ba ka bolelang le nna my sisters. Ba dirang bo brothers ka kua ka Women's Month. Yeah, barakaraka dingi, go baba li treata byangi, go tsamega byangi, because it feels like a birthday ya basadi ka moka. Yeah, it feels like a birthday, it feels like a party. So I'm wishing you all the best this month as a woman. Enjoy it fully, live within it, and don't let anything ruin this month, because it's all about you. We are here because of the people, the women who fought against our past laws. Yeah, kana kwela ya apartheid. So let us have fun, let us enjoy, and also remember what they've went through fighting for us. Gore re kgone go sepela ga botse freely. They fought for the men, also for everyone, so to say, gore re ska ba restricted go sepela ntle le dipasa tsa rena. So from me to you, get a very happy Women's Month. Do enjoy. On today's show, what I have for you, re tlo thoma ka our topic review go tswana le ka metla, and then ke tshwere di mix tsa go papapapana tsa go fisa that will make you dance in your sleep. By 3 o'clock, I'll be giving you celebrity update, and then 4 o'clock, it's our weekend hour update. Ka 4:30, ke tla be go fa di tips of what to bring at groove for safety. Yeah, go na le tshwenngwe tse e le goreng tshwane tse di tshware gore o tiko bolokegile o no ba safe. And then ke tla be ke go fa le weather update o tsebe gore maemo a boso a eme byang. And we will be closing our show with today's motivation ya Saturday. Nka se go tlogele ke se ke go motivate gore o kgonona gore ge o sa thoma letsatsi la legono o tiko o matlafetse. Ke ya go leboga motheletse for joining me, Sesiso Ntisontaga, your host for the vibes, and indeed we will be keeping it glowing and flowing go fitlha ka yona iriela ya boso six. Yeah, ya botsela. Please do get in touch with us on our different social media platforms. Or botse gore na o theleditse le kae go me o boledisane le rena ka topic review ya rena le gono. 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Gana kuwa go di TikTok le go di Facebook, and our WhatsApp number is 0769140815. Ke 0769140815. Yeah, o romela voice note ka pa SMS, text, o re botse gore o theleditse o le kae. Nna ke re thobela Sanbonani, Absheni, Molweni, Minjani. Very lovely morning it is indeed. Yeah, ka moe Mankweng litsogile byang the university community. Batho ba University of Limpopo boreng boroko a re robale le gono. It's a beautiful Saturday, we can't be sleeping. Ka moe Polokwane, good morning batho ba ka. 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So for our topic review today, re botsa gore what is that one thing you always bring at groove? Yeah, ke nyaka go tseba gore wena ga gore o ya groove, o ya monateng, o ya go iketla le bagwera, listening to great music. What is that one thing that you cannot afford to leave behind? Wa bona gore mo gona this one, it's a must carry. So for me, cell phone. You know, I can't afford to leave behind my cell phone when I decide to go to groove, because get your phone ala batho ka eng in case lo gana ke na transport, you know, tsanetse ke ke Bolt u banyana mola. So my phone is very much important. Engatlagala ke emergency, you know, cuz I'll be far away from batho. So my phone is the quickest access that I have. One thing ye ke leng sure gore no nka se groove ntle le yona nako ke tlo e bona kae. Ke tlo bona kae nako ka gore le kwa groove re fela re checka nako gore ba tswalela nako mang. So yeah, lo wena do get in touch mpotse gore what is that one thing you always bring at groove. Don't forget to contact us or send a voice note gana mola go WhatsApp on 076 914 0815. Ke 076 914 0815. And also you can hit us up on our social media platforms kwa TikTok on Radio TF 103.8 FM, le gane kwa go Instagram, and also on Facebook. Do communicate and interact le se sentisantaga, you know. I'll read your messages ke kwa gore na o reng. But right about now, what is it that they can't go to groove without? No, wa bona ye ge ke ya groove ye ke a tsiya. 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
0: 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6. 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
7: Thobela mutheletsi, thobela, dumelang ka fao. 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And a so tlhalo ke tedi ntshigudu ifela rena le topic review ya rena le gone re botshapotsiso gore na ke eng selo se ile gore ngwana you can't go to groove without, that one thing that you cannot, you can never ever go to groove without. Ba re gopela gore o bolele le rena go di kgokaganya tsa rena tsa leago on TikTok, it is Radio TF 103.8 FM, le gana kwa go Facebook, it is Radio TF 103.8 FM. Go ba o re tshware gana mola go WhatsApp, o romele voice note go ba yona text on 076 914 0815, ke 076 914 0815. 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Yeah, happy birthday. Happy birthday to everyone who is growing up today. This morning I le gore wa gola se se sonti, wish you nothing but the best. Ke re bona, live longer and may your pockets never dry. O dule ka gare ga lethabo la go se fele. Happy birthday to you, happy birthday wherever you are. O gole ga botse, have a blessed and blissful day ahead. Yeah, o thome le rena kana mo ke go Weekend Cruise re go fa tsona dikosha tsa bosi bile. Hey, I'm cooking something right here. There's a lot of things. There's a lot going on. Gona le bathieletse ba ile gore nge ba re rometse tsona di voice note ba re botsa gore na ke eng se ile gore bona aba gone go kaya groove ntle le sona. 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Do not just keep your information or your opinion rather to yourself. Do talk to us, le rena re ikwe gore re ka ba re e bona jwang. Yeah, we listen, we don't judge. E no ba kana ka mogowe. And yes, this is the only station that listens to the people. And of course, o na le nna Sesi Sonti. I'll be entertaining you, informing and educating you at the same time. O ka sitse tshole ka nnete. 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
8: Greetings, my name is Tsimso Mhlala.
7: Yeah, Tsepiso.
8: Thank you for the question. The thing that will not go to the groove without, the first thing is my friends, loyal friends.
7: Yeah.
8: People who will protect me from danger, from doing the wrong things. The secondly thing is my phone.
7: Oh, we're not tunneling.
8: Yes, to at least update people where I am, what is happening every hour.
7: Yeah.
8: Yes, those are the things that I will not go to the groove without.
7: All right, no. 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

0: a never-ending musical journey where we bring the early morning live straight to your speakers. The Weekend Cruise, every Saturday and Sunday from 2 a.m. to 6 a.m. on Radio Tab, 103.8 FM, the station that listens to the people.
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0: The sun will always shine on me. A beautiful song by Empire Cast featuring Jazzy. Yeah, but the sun will always shine on me. Now, 1 minute to the hour 3. Yeah, it's time for our celebrity update. And Osana Lin Nasesi Sontaga Mredua France Le Francina, your host for the vibes, keeping it glowing and flowing until the hour 6. Lokapila Elor Savletita Naganamo, who weekend cruise about what is that one thing that you cannot go to groove without. Do communicate with us on our different social media platforms, TikTok, Facebook, Instagram. 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Hashtag the weekend cruise, hashtag the station that listens to the people, over hashtag Radio Tef. Kano reswara ka voice note go ba SMS on 076-914-0815. Oscar Chaba ba le di tsana le rena se se sentse tla ba bala melaetsa ga go gana mo weekend cruise. Yeah, ke a go la boga ge o sana le rena go fitla 3 o'clock. Yeah, the love is bigger and we do see the love. Right now it's time for our celebrity update. Shebeshit remains in custody after another failed bail attempt. Lekompo musician Letoronolo Shebeshit, known as Chauke, continues to remain behind bars after yet another failed bail attempt. The Lekompo High Court in Polokwane dismissed Shebeshit's latest bail appeal, ruling that his legal team failed to present any new facts or exceptional circumstances. Yeah. Shebeshit was arrested in November 2025 over an alleged road rage shooting incident in Polokwane. His legal team, led by senior counsel Lawrence Hodes, offered 100,000 bail and stated the controversial musician would accept house arrest. Yeah. His defense further cited his celebrity reputation, alleged failures by correctional services to provide necessary medical care for his injuries, and the hardship of being separated from his newborn child. The state successfully argued these were recycled facts. So the court noted that separation from a newborn is a hardship shared by all awaiting trial inmates and does not qualify as exceptional. Shebeshit remains in custody and is facing 21 criminal charges, including attempted murder, assault, and culpable homicides. His main case has been postponed to September 10th, 2026 at the Polokwane Regional Court to allow his team to consult on newly added charges. Yeah, Barry Shebeshit remains in custody after another failed bail attempt. We love him as well. 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So on our other weekend celebrity update, Msaki, Java, Mafikizolo and Busiswa led started tribute to women 2026 lineup as South Africa commemorates the 70th anniversary of the historic 1956 Women's March to the Union Buildings. This year's tribute to Women's Month Festival is set to honor that legacy through a powerful celebration of music, culture and storytelling. Returning to Max Park in Emerentia on Saturday, August 29, the annual Women's Month event has become one of Johannesburg's flagship celebrations, bringing together some of the country's biggest musical talents while recognizing the resilience, achievements and enduring impact of South African women. Headlining this year's festival are acclaimed singer-songwriter Msaki, award-winning musicians Java, and iconic Afro-pop duo Mafikizolo. They will be joined by chat toppers Nomfundo Mo and Busiswa, offering audience a diverse program spanning soulful ballads, Afropop, house, amapiano, and dance music. Beyond the entertainment, organizers say this year's edition carries deeper significance as it celebrates seven decades since more than 20,000 women marched against past laws in Pretoria in 1956. Dr. Chrisella Kananda, tribute to Women Ambassador and Chairperson of the Malibongwe Arts Festival Foundation, said the festival aims to transform that history into a living conversation between generations. Honoring the 70th anniversary is central to our programming. We place courage, solidarity, and moral clarity at the heart of the festival, using music and the arts to translate that history into a living intergenerational conversation, she said. Yeah. Go tla be go na le festival ya gona e re go be to celebrate the 70th anniversary ya Women's Month, you know, 1956 Women's March to the Union Building. Gopola fa le gore ka nako ela ya apartheid basadi ba ile ba marcha kana kwa go Union Building protesting against the past laws. 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You need your identification. Yeah, you needed it back then gore ga o sepela ba kgone go bona gore no ke wena maAfrika Borwa ka nnete. 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Gomme ke bodulo ba rena. 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It was over 20,000 women, by the way. Jale di event tsa mohuto o ke tse ile gore nge di tlabe di celebrate yona Women's Day, ba re tlabe le gane kwa go Max Park in Emerentia ka di 29 August. Yeah, go tlabe go na le ma celebrity a go fapafapana, including bo Msaki, bo Java, bo Mafikizolo and Busiswa. 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It's a very beautiful thing. Yeah, it's a very beautiful thing indeed. Go bana kgwedi ke kgwedi engwe ke engwe ya dikgwedi tse le goreng di na le matsatsi a bohlokwa ka mo Afrika Borwa ao re a celebrate-ago. 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Jolly, we should honor those people, we should celebrate those people as much as we can. They were doing it for the future generation, of which is us. It is us. 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Give my papa. Right about now, let me give you this. Then give you a opinion. Opinion. I'm a teenager.
1: 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Radio Turf 103.8 FM, the station that listens to the people.
0: Yeah, are matlafatseng basadi go bana ba botlhokwa kudu mapelong a rena. 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
2: Hey, se se tsotsi. 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
0: and the cell phone. 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Yeah, no, le mukwile Ariana, he can't go to groove without the condom or the cell phone. I think that is, hey, this person thinks out of the box, hey? Safety first. 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Yeah, be safe. And I like the fact that he was not shy. Your opinion matters. We listen, we don't judge. 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Yeah. Yeah, so this one tuna kana gore it's better safe than sorry. Yeah. 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O ka one gore o itshireletsege o buletse gape ka taba ya cell phone. Yeah, cell phone. I think cell phone is our number one thing. 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Yeah, no, o sala gana mo go Weekend Cruise on Radio Tap on 103.8 FM, the station that listens to the people. Go mosana le se sonti sontaga mo radio wa France le Francina, your host for the vibes, keeping it glowing and growing, yeah, until the hour 6 right about now. Ke got a pass 3. Yeah. Ere ke go fedi kosha motheletsi wa ka yo a rate ga go motheletsi wa ka wa Radio Tef. But before that nka rata go leboga our Radio Tef team, yeah, our music department. Ke bona ba ba re fa go dikosha tsa go fisha ba ba dirang go rawa disipile ga botse ka mo ka go ekwa ka background sound. Ke leboge le batsweletsi petition ba rena, the station manager, everyone that makes it possible for us to be here. Re a leboga kana mo Weekend Cruise. Gomme ke leboga le wena motheletsi for tuning in, because se se sonti ke mang ntle le batheletsi ba gage. Indeed, yeah, ke a tshepa gore o sa tipsina. Kosha ye la go mo ke a Kaba Canal featuring Zane SA, bare izenzo ipsine ka yona.

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1: 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We follow the Independent Communications Authority of South Africa's Code of Conduct, which means we aim to bring you accurate news, fair discussions, and programs that respect everyone. 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consumer@icasa.org.za or send a fax to 012-568-3444, or you can send your complaint via post to Private Bank X10 Highfield Park 0169 or visit their head offices at 350 Witch Hazel Avenue, Echo Park Estate, Centurion 0144.
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koša ke yona ya German major but it's a vibe. Yeah, o salagana mo ke go Weekend Cruise on Radio Tap 103.8 FM, the station that listens to the people, and I'm your host for the vibes. Sesiso nti sontaga, keeping it flowing and glowing until the hour 6. Yeah, no. Ke a tsapa gore di sepela ga botse ga ile nna ka mo hour. Ke bine ebile ke lapile. Energy fedile biale. Energy fedile, e fedile ka nnete. If you're just tuning into the show, ne re bolela ka topic review ye e ringi, what is that one thing that you cannot go to groove without? And re bile le batheletsi ba babedi ba bararo ba ile goreng ba re boditse opinion tsa bona. Jwale re kgopela gore le wena o dire bjalo, interact and communicate with us. O bolele le sesisonti on our different social media platforms, gana kua TikTok, Facebook goba Instagram. 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Goba o ka re tshwara go WhatsApp o romele voice note goba yona SMS on 0769140815. It is 0769140815. Yeah, ke a tshepa gore no batheletse ba ka ba seditse ga botse. And yeah, tsotlhe di sepela ga botse. Right about now ke nako ya the Weekend Hour update. Le tsebe gore na tsa weekend tsa mafelo a beke di sepela byang go diragalang. So Kelvin Momo to headline eThekwini Shisanyama Festival in Durban this Heritage Month. The second eThekwini Shisanyama Festival will return to Durban on Saturday, September 26, with Amapiano heavyweight Kelvin Momo leading the entertainment lineup at Barrier Rovers. The Heritage Month event aims to bring together food entrepreneurs, music lovers, and communities from across KwaZulu-Natal while showcasing the province's thriving Shisanyama culture and supporting small businesses. Festival founder Lunga Mkhize, owner of Metrogen's Shisanyama in Umlazi, said the event was inspired by the late Jabulani Mjai Zama, founder of Eyadini Lounge, whose business helped transform township entrepreneurship. So Jai showed us that a Shisanyama could become much more than a place to eat. He built a destination that attracted people from all walks of life while creating opportunities for the community around him. His vision inspired many of us who own Shisanyamas today. And this festival is about continuing that legacy, said Mkhize. He said the festival was created to give emerging food businesses greater exposure and help them reach new customers. Yeah, no, okay, Kelvin Momo, they'll be holding eThekwini Shisanyama Festival gana mola go September. Hey, re keteka gantsi gore calendar ya Afrika Borwa ba nna no eno pila ile December eno pila ile party. Yeah, re tswa gana ka mo go Women's Month nambile re keteka setso sa borena Heritage Month ka September nambile bo Kelvin Momo bona as to celebrated gana mola ka 26 September tla be ba tswere bana le festival ya Shisanyama kwa eThekwini KZN. Yeah, no. It's great to see people celebrating our culture in many different ways, not only by the attire but also by dijo. Yeah, ba celebrate dijo tse le goreng re a dija re a dirata mo Afrika Borwa. 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Time it's 4 o'clock on the dot. Yeah, ne re busy re bolela mo ka di Weekend Hour update. Yeah, bo Kelvin Momo ba tla be bana le festival ya Shisanyama. Yeah, ke ditaba tse di botse gomme they said gore they are inspired by Mjai. Yeah, Mjai Zama Jabulani, who is the founder. Mutileji, you know, as ma Afrika Borwa, we have such lovely cultural food. Yeah, dijo tsa setso, and I believe gore Shisanyama falls within the culture. Gobane
what is braai without shisa nyama? No, what is a party without shisa nyama? A ke tsebile ya nkwishisha na. O ka se dire party wa tlhoka nama ya go beshiwa, ya go braaiwa gabotse, o go tsamela ba itshetse di spice. Yeah, no. Ebile rena le di show ba di bitsa di braai master. That can teach you on how to braai shise nyama ya gago gabotse. Yeah, no, di a kwagala. On our second weekend hour update, Jay Something and Sooks revive iconic deep house classic Bring On The Night. Award-winning singer-songwriter Jay Something has joined forces with Eswatini, born electronic music producer Sooks, to release a new version of the deep house classic Bring On The Night. The single was officially released through Stay Tune Sounds, or rather Stay True Sounds, on Friday the 7th of August, and offers a contemporary take on one of house music's most celebrated records. The release has already received early support from music industry tastemakers. Originally written by Sting, Bring On The Night became a defining track in South Africa's deep house scene through Cloud Kicker's version and Rocco Rodamal acclaimed True Deep Remix. So nearly two decades later, Jay Something and Sooks have reimagined the song while preserving the spirit of the original. According to the artist, the project began when Sooks created an instrumental reinterpretation of the track that quickly gained popularity among South Africans DJs, becoming a regular feature in sets before an official release was considered. The next step was finding the right vocal to bring the production to life. That role was filled by Jay Something, whose career with Mikasa and solo project has established him as one of South Africa's most recognizable voices. His work spans multiple genres, including soul, house, jazz, afropop, and electronic music. Rather than recreating the original, the pair approached the song with what they describe as restrained and respect for its legacy. Jay Something delivers a new vocal performance that honors the emotion of the original, while Sook's atmospheric production gives the track a modern electronic sound designed to appeal to both long-time deep house and fans and new generation of listeners. Wow, yeah, that is all that I have for you on the weekend cruise, looking at the weekend hour update. Jay Something and Sooks, yeah. It's more of I get to work instrument, mola, but they maintained the originality of the song. It's something like a remix, remix. The song is called Bring On The Night. Yeah, ke a tsapa gore ba theletse le bona ba tlo ipsina ka yona. Re leboga yena Jay Something and Sooks for keeping the afro music alive, the house music alive. Yeah, ba re fa dikosa tse di bosika nnete. 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Yeah, King Siesta featuring Mlandu. 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

0: A never-ending musical journey where we bring the early morning live straight to your speakers. 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

Koshakia Mata Magic featuring Ebo and Carason Barry Ganda Ganda. Yeah, featuring Anele Lushava. Great sounds by the team. You're still tuning into the Weekend Cruise right here on Radio TF 103.8 FM, the station that listens to the people, and yes, of course, Retiele Jabatu. And you're still with me, your host. This is Sison Tisontaga Mrodwa France Le Francina, your host for the vibes, keeping it glowing and flowing until the hour 6. Yeah, gana mo go Weekend Cruise ke khale re khatlampana ke khale re tsene go tloga fale ka 2 a.m. in the dot. Yeah, ke a go leboga motheletse go sana le rena gana mo go Weekend Cruise. Re go leboga go menagane re re don't only be a listener, however be a participant, you know, a listener that participates, that interact with us, e re botsa di opinion tsa gona, you know, a great minds barking di hlogo tse pedi di phala yeti, two is better than one. So when o bela di tsana le rena bo di kgokagana tsa rena tsa le yago le kwa go WhatsApp on 0769140815. It is 0769140815. O re botse gore o thiele ditse o le kae, o na le mangi, o bina kae go ba o tswa go bina kae. Yeah, and then gana kwa go TikTok, Facebook, Instagram, it is Radio TF 103.8 FM. Yeah, o bole tsana le rena mola using hashtag Radio TF or by hashtag Weekend Cruise or hashtag Radio TF. Yeah, over the little season to much or no, Uzuri Leviang about Uzuri the guy. And look on a little wagola, look on it's your birthday, happy, happy birthday. Reswara ganakwa. 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Wa tseba gore Weekend Cruise as Weekend Cruise without the tips, without go beledisana le wena re go thuse re go botse gore na di safety tips tsa gago tsa letsatsi di eme bjang, especially you my people ba go rata groove, you know, I'm always with you. Ga o ntse o groove somewhere somehow, le nna ke a groove gana mo studiong. Yeah, ke betsa di dance tse matla go fihlela 6 o'clock. We are the party people and there's nothing wrong, we just having fun. Remember, you only live once but live with care. So on our tips, we are speaking about what to bring at groove to stay safe. Remember, our topic reviewed asked gore, what is that one thing that you always ensure that you bring go groove ye le gore bona ye yona we tlogele ga we ya monnateng uno pela ro bona ye ke sepela le yona. I wanna go reng ka itlogela, because that's one thing that you trust gore itlo dira gore be safe. So here we are giving you tips on the things that you can bring go groove for you to stay safe. Number one, ID and cash. Always have identification and a bit of cash in case of emergencies or if card machines fail. Exactly. 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Fela re re know your limits. We're not encouraging people mo go Radio TF. A re re no enwa enwa enwa bo titiba le gore kwena mang, ke ka fa re go fang safety tips. I get jole ba re no tshwara your ID, it's very much important in case wa ba le mathata ba gone gore ga ba setsa dipotla ba bone gore ho ba tsebe gore awa yo ke mang mang. That way it will become easy to find your relatives, and also ba re o tshware le cash. Yeah, ga ile gore o swere karata fela wa go tsela gore machine ya bona ba re keding di speed point ya di bereke ga botse go ba di sware network o gone go ntsha cash ya go ithekela o ska di a dikoloto minating. 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And then again bari a charged phone for navigation, contacting friends or calling for help. A small power bank is a lifesaver. Yes, so you should bring your phone, it is fully charged, or carry a charging point.
o sware charging point gore ile gore battery ba low o gonana go charger ka charging point ya gago tse life saver hey o go tsa mola o tlonya ka thuso go tswa go mogwera family yeah o tloka se sengwe o gona go contact ba ile gore di o gona go access your cell phone ICT. 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Are you willing to risk that? Ke ka fa rena re go fang di tips mo ke go weekend cruise re bona. Bring a charged phone or your power bank. Bari water bottles. Staying hydrated prevents fatigue and keeps you safe if alcohol is involved. Yes, of course. Utle falo ti tsware tle betlo la go la metsi. 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Then why you bring condoms? If romance sparks, protection is non-negotiable. 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Yeah, re khotsa marato groove akere. 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Yeah. So it is safe to bring condoms. You never know what will happen, eh? Re batho ba nama je dintsi di a direga di phosho di a direga people fall into temptations people fall in love ko groove you know and some things di direga di se di planiwe because you'll be under the influence so it's best for you to carry condoms u thibele malwetsi u thibele pelegi u thibele dilo tse e le goreng ya se u di plan yeah and then about emergency contact written down or saved in your phone in case it gets lost or stolen. Exactly. By the emergency contacts, we refer to batho ba ile gore mele go le metswalle ile gore ngwae tshepa akere. Mara ye nna ile gore ke rata emergency contact ke ambulance le mapodisa. You know those two. The number tsa mapodisa, the number tsa ambulance, you always need them as emergency contact. And if o sepela phone ya gago maybe a se tlale o paletse go charge-isa ka nako. 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

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And then ba re transport plans. 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O di ya biang. So ba re know how you will get home using Uber, Bolt or a trusted friend's car. Avoid walking alone late at night. Please do avoid walking alone late at night. Actually, just avoid walking, so to say. Avoid walking at night. It's not safe. Not for you and also not for people around you. It's not safe because remember, it's not only you who will feel the pain. However, including us on Weekend Cruise, right here on Radio TEF 103.8 FM, the station that listens to the people. We love you so much. Rather, shumisha Bolt. Uber. And remember our last time ke le file di safety tips tsa go shumisha Bolt. Yeah, nna ke le tsore fresh batho ba ka ba minati. Ke le tsore fresh go bane nna le lena re monwana le lenala. Same WhatsApp group, we love the same things even though we groove at different places. Nna ke groove le lena gana mo Weekend Cruise and lena le groove somewhere. Yeah. If I like fella like communicate alina, which shows or no, the group alina, you won't tell the alaka mapaini, and jabina bina gana mola till the just a season D host the agare. Yeah, no. Then anybody, you can take paper spray or a small self defense tool. Yeah, legal in your area. It has to be legal. Tswara a paper spray or a small self defense tool. And about a small. Self-defense tool, ne? I need people to be aware that goswara mephaka we ya monateng a se yona bathong. Some people have short temper. 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Yeah. 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

Memories, lovely, beautiful memories, as especially if you drink responsibly and you celebrate responsibly, you mind your own business and you avoid talking to strangers. 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Nights can get chilly and it doubles as cover if needed. Utware nyana jesi nyana, mani jacket nyana. 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Yes, it's August. 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Yeah, cause it's ke season ye nngwe mane ya flu ye nngwe, flu ya season ya ikushisha ga le bana gore o tsana 2 minutes ro fodile 2 minutes ke di flu. Kanti kwenzakalani, yes, hamba kanjani. Mutelichwa Radio Tef on Weekend Cruise. That is all I have for you on how to stay safe at Groove based on what to bring. Yeah? Kisapa kibile chakabuti. Kikofile di tips mola. Ta what to bring at Groove to stay safe. Right about now, kina kwela ore rio koshengi. 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And if you're just tuning in, you're listening to the Weekend Cruise on Radio Tefano 3.8 FM, the station that listens to the people. And sana le se si sonti sa go tswere ga botse. Yeah, no, don't worry, we are at the third hour of our show. Gomme di sa gatlampana ka fa di sa gatlampana kosa ye ke go fang yona ga ne biale ke a gigila main busted 929 and sizwe bare alakine.

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0: 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A never-ending musical journey where we bring the early morning live straight to your speakers. 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
2: By virtue of the authority vested in me, I confer the postgraduate degrees.
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0: Yeah, man. This is how we do it right here on Weekend Cruise on Radio Tefan 103.8 FM, the station that listens to the people. And you've been with me, Sesisonti Sontaka, Moredwa France Le Francina, your host for the vibes, keeping it glowing and flowing until the hour 6. And now we are at the final hour of our show. The song that I just gave you, DJ Chap and Black Motion, but Don't Let Me Go. Don't Let Me Go. If you can continue the conversations with us, what is that one thing that you cannot go to groove without? That can help you in cases of emergency or whatever that you'll be needing right there and then. Do communicate with us on WhatsApp 0769140815. Promele voice note kapa SMS. You can also catch us on our different social media platforms on TikTok, WhatsApp, Instagram, Kobakanakwa, Facebook on Radio Tef 103.8 FM. Keep the conversation going. And do not forget that I think it's debatable, you know. Mamurato Warina Shabeshit, who has denied Bailey, who may do a charity, Liradi Famabaka, or why was Sanjima Mufi Bailey? But no, it's because Unale Mwana Walisia. 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Yeah, what's like a good year? How we came to go to the ocean? It's only to level or Naravzi. We thought of my mom was saying maybe I'm going to hey, who can put a part of the athletic dusty? Yeah, dear Costa Original, we decided to rap. Look at now, Satonia. Now, go any miniskirt about to work as such a feature about the knee. Now, go any miniskirt in September, qua. Rija, the summertime. Fellow Cassis Baka, hey. Come on, Limpopo, Rosa Tonya, man, Arle Faria, Pretty Jessie, eliminating Rarisuri, Tonadi Baigi. Yeah. Tijuaka, right about now, I ring Roman over Mayam Abuso, I am Vian.
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0: Good morning, and for your weather update, this is what you can expect. Mankweng with a high of 23 degrees and a low of 5 degrees is going to be sunny that side. And Polokwane with a high of 23 degrees and a low of 6 degrees, expect some hazy sunshine that side. Seshego with a high of 23 degrees and a low of 5 degrees, there will be some hazy sun that side. Mokopane with a high of 24 degrees and a low of 8 degrees, expect some hazy sunshine. Sibayeng with a high of 23 degrees and a low of 5 degrees, expect some hazy sunshine as well. Zanini with a high of 24 degrees and a low of 10 degrees, meaning after a cloud start, sunshine returns. Lebogomo with a high of 23 degrees and a low of 8 degrees, expect some hazy sunshine right there. That is all on your weather updates from me, Sondi. Good morning.
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0: Yeah, do what I'm trying to confirm, man. I know. Now I'm complaining. Kore, but I want to give some advice. You know, one thing I realize, angor, I fed to the weather, which kore kana kwela tshwantse go fishe gwatonya kana kwela tshwantse go be spring go hlaga tse dingwe dipula di ana kore 2 minutes go a 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So I think this is all due to the environmental pollution that is going on all over the world. The environmental pollution is the one that causes the change of weather. 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So please be aware of what is happening in the world around you le gore na re ka e fotsa byang yona mathata re le baneng lona go bane no a go se direga batho ba modimo a re fokotseng. 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Thank you guys for bringing life. 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Thank you guys for enduring the pain and raising your kids. Big up and shout out to you. Right about now, let me give you a beautiful song by Chip Kings, Small SP Cooper SA Barizani. You are at Radio TEF 103.8 FM, the station that listens to the people. Oskale bala gore go le busy gore latlala melaetsa ga gore re bale o shimshona hashtag weekend cruise hashtag Radio TEF go ba yona hashtag the station that listens to the people. O sana le yena your favorite host this season Sontaga Moredi wa France le Francina. Yeah, re tshwere di vibes keeping it glowing and flowing go fitlhela iriela ya botshelela. It's in a kakosha.

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2: Take your shots in here. You want one? Yeah. 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

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Yeah. No, what were you drinking to? Who let you rehana re chest to that? I'll drink it to that. Yeah, right about now, mutele chikina kwela gore ke go fe our Saturday motivation, because you know I cannot leave you without motivating you. Gore at least ube titivated man. Ube le mafolofolo man, nago ago toma mikibelo mo botse. 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O thoma jwang mesong ya lekgono. But I do remember that show ya rena lekgono ne revolve around the important things that you should take to groove. Dilo tsa go tshwana kana le bo di charging point, rather di power bank. Yeah, it's in charging point. Hey, yo, no. Power bank. 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O bitsa gore go tshatshiswa kae. 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Yeah, jalo ga o di tshwara tshe power bank ya go ba save. So that is one of the things that we've been talking about. Go tloga mola go iri ya bobedi. Go mme go ba le batheletsi ba ile goreng ba ile ba romela di voice note ba bile di tsana le rena ba re botsa gore na di opinion tsa bona di reng. So our motivation also centers around that, because the Renamo Weekend Cruise on Radio TF 103.8 FM, the station that listens to the people. We do care about you. Re ao khathalela, because re ao rata, re ba ratani. Nna le lena, re menwana le lenala. Le yang kusha gere. Yeah. So remember, groove isn't just about showing up, it's about showing out. Exactly. Groove re ya go bona gore wa ya o ya o ipsina go mo fitla ga botse. If ela re nyaka go bona o boya. It's not just about going in, but it is about going out and arriving safely mo tswang o le gona. That matters the most. Go bana go ya o tlo ya fela go bua. Taba tsa matsufi. If ela wa ka gore tshwere nna setse sonte sonta ga yo host, ke go file di tips tsa gore ya leng groove, which will decrease the risky but increase your safety. Again, every item you carry is a reminder that you value yourself, your fun, and your future. Exactly, ga o tshwere dilatekeng mola le di power bank, o tshwere le bagwera ba gago le bona re ya babala like an item. Yeah, it's a reminder that you value yourself, your fun, and your future. You are not just a parting. You are protecting your shine, making sure nothing dims your glow. 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Actually, work in with confidence, dance with freedom, and live with memories worth keeping. 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
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But let me just give you a reminder. Let's continue the conversation. On TikTok, on Facebook, and on Instagram. 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And then WhatsApp. It is 076-914-0815. Yeah, peace and love unto you. I love you and will always love you. Setisonti Sontara, Murodi wa France le Francina, your host for the vibes, keeping it glowing and flowing until the hour 6. Our real life is ilegani. It's set to leave. However, catch me right here, same time, same place, same vibes. Yeah, no, same. Yo, lerato la ka. 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And yes, of course, I'll be entertaining, informing and educating at the same time. Motho ka go tswa go nna to you. Stay safe, stay well, have a beautiful day ahead on this wonderful Saturday. Remember to stay shining. Yeah, don't let anyone overshine you or outstand you because you are capable. With love, with care, Sesisanti signing out.

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0: a tsa bamba botse misong ya le khono tsama gona ka keno mankwe mankwe the high of 21 the low of 6 that is going to be mostly sunny polokwane the high of 22 the low of 7 that is going to be mostly sunny se shego se le go botse boshego the high of 21 the low of 6 that is going to be mostly sunny mokopane mokopancha di chaba the high of 22 the low of 8 that is going to be mostly sunny sibayeng the high of 21 the low of 6 that is going to be mostly sunny zanene maka abo the lower of 9 the high of 22 that is going to be mostly sunny fele cheka kwa lo ba go the lower of 7 the high of 23 there's going to be a mostly sunny ke kamgo lo re tsa bomba boso di dutse ka gona mesong ya le khone
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0: Arena Tabara 3.8 FM go shafa go tsa go snake and tap sings so tlase benya ga go bare se a thandana ke ngwe go tshe go roloketse go tsona go pala gore go file fa le kosha e ka hore ka bona go tshafa 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
0: Le tawara ke sona se tiche sa go theletsa batho re le te 43.5 FM ke molongona ga re thoma ka ile gore ke ma thoma SABC confirms KG Moeketsi exited as broadcaster views court battle. The SABC have confirmed the termination of veteran broadcaster Khomotso KG Moeketsi contract, saying the decision followed an internal process after she accused the broadcaster of an unfair dismissal from SAFM and called for accountability. Moeketsi, who hosted SAFM's Weekends Just Show sessions, joined the station in April.

0: 2020, having previously worked at the now directed radio POB, Kaya FM and Gagazi. She said she is not asking for her job back. In a statement issued on Wednesday, she said her contract was terminated on July 15th following an internal investigation led by the station new program manager, Frederick Mabalane. She said she had remanded large silence about the matter for weeks out of respect for the organization and in the hope that her concern would be addressed through the appropriate channels. Unfortunately, dispute writing to SABC executives and board members, I received no meaningful reasons. Today, I feel complied to share my experience not only for myself but for the many freelancers and independent contractors who often feel powerless when faced with a decision that can dramatically alter their livelihood. According to Meketsi, when Mabalane was introduced to staff in 2026, he publicly referred to her as someone who had allegedly contributed to his departure from Kaya FM years earlier because he had hired her. This comes as a surprise to me and in my views was inaccurate. My professional relationship with him at Kaya lasted only a few months in the early 2000s. At the time, staff were informed that shareholders wanted different leadership, and that was the extent of my understanding of his departure. She said she had hoped to discuss and clarify the matter with him, but that opportunity never arises. For 5 years, I had successfully curated and presented at radio program that I was specifically contracted to create and host. It was a show built around music discovery, not listeners' request. Megetsi said that on May 30, 2026, she arrived to present her program and encourage another series of technical challenges. Equipment failures had become increasingly common and on that day at the microphone I relied upon was malfunctioning, making an already depending podcast even more difficult. Ke sele gore se diragetse botse ba go buima ka gare ga taba ya sealemo e fela a gona taba re gatela pele top billing reveal top 40 contenders in the 2026 presenter search. The search for the next television presenter to join one of South African most recognizable lifestyle brand has reached another major milestone, with top billing revealing the top 40 contenders in the 2026 presenter search. The reveal has already generated excitement online, with several hopefuls sharing their reaction to making the cut and encouraging their followers to tune in. Among those celebrating the announcement is Karen Mtetwa, who took to social media to share her excitement after being selected as one of the top 40 contenders. The presenter search has become a site after opportunities for South Africans hoping to establish themselves in television, offering contestants the chance to showcase their interviewing style, storytelling, and on-screen presentation skill. The latest top billing episode will also future the luxury lifestyle contender views have come to expect from the show. The program takes views inside the home of influencer Siba Skanjana, while also exploring hard-crafted culture and the theatrical dining experience offered by Secret Eats and gospel music icon Dr. Rebecca Malope. It will also feature as she celebrates a milestone birthday, adding a celebratory touch to an episode centered on style, entertainment, and inspiring South African personalities. However, it is the presenter search a rival that is expected to be the evening biggest talking point as viewers meet the 40 hopefuls competing for a chance to become the next face of top billing, with the announcement said to put a spotlight on a new generation of television talent. Fans will be watching closely to see who stand out and who could ultimately make it through to the final stage of the competition. Ditloga di kwagetse motheletse wa radio tefree go malagana fa ye ke entertainment news ga se nna ke tshele gore ke be ke go gobakeleditse tsona tsa jingle le go
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2: Good morning, top stories at 7. 17-year-old Len allegedly threatened, fears for his life, and woman-led joint operation targets N1 traffic in Waterberg as Women Month kicks off. A 17-year-old learner who was allegedly threatened with a firearm by a fellow learner at Ramashobotla High School in Mankweng, out here in Mankweng, in May this year, says he remains traumatized by the incident. The learner, who cannot be identified as a minor, says he was threatened after reporting two learners who allegedly were smoking vapes in class. The school is expected to meet with all parties involved on Tuesday after members of the Congress of South African Student Organization shut down the school yesterday and called for better safety measures at the school. The learner told Radio Tef News that he struggles to concentrate on his schoolwork and he's afraid to socialize outside the class. Meanwhile, COSAS in Limpopo says it is demanding urgent intervention from the Limpopo Department of Education and Law Enforcement Agencies on the matter, arguing that the reported incident has raised serious concerns about the safety of learners and educators. Teaching and learning were interrupted yesterday as COSAS members gathered at the school, calling for decisive action to ensure the school remains a safe environment for teaching and learning. COSAS Provincial Secretary Nhlamulo Machivela engaged members of the media.
3: So we came here to Mashobota High School because we have concerns from learners with the same since April that two learners who came to school with firearms and started to threaten learners. So when we engage with the school management, we engage with the circuit and the district, they say that they've been paying attention to the issue. You can't pay an attention to an issue since April, whereas learners feel suppressed in classrooms.
2: The Limpopo Department of Transport and Community Safety launched Women's Month with a high-impact women-led joint operation on the N1 Kranskop tollgate. The operation held on the N1 Southbound Waterberg District forms part of Women's Long Program, marking the 70th anniversary of the 1976 Women's March to the Union Buildings. The department commended the women's officers and all participating law enforcement agencies for their professionalism as well as their dedication. Mashudu Mabada is departmental spokesperson.
4: The Kranskop operation ran from 7 o'clock in the morning to 11 and brought together a multidisciplinary team of women leading from the front. Officers from the South African Police Service, provincial traffic from Bilabila, Modimolen, Mokopong municipalities, Community Police Forum, Home Affairs, NCRC, LEDET, Roads Agency Limpopo, road safety officers and corporate services worked side by side to ensure compliance, safety and law enforcement on one of the province's busiest corridors. The operation yielded significant results. Hundreds of vehicles were stopped and checked.
2: The African National Congress says it plans to, or rather is written to the National Assembly Speaker Togo Didiza to formally object the possible appointment of Advocate Griffiths Madonsela as the evidence leader for Parliament Section 89 impeachment inquiry. Madonsela has been recommended to be the evidence leader in the inquiry that's expected to look into the President Ramaphosa's conduct following the 2020's theft of foreign currency at his Palapala farm. The DNC says it would be unethical for Madonsela to take up the role given his previous provided legal advice to ANC on the Palapala matter. ANC Secretary General Fikile Mbalula says it will be unethical for Madonsela to take this role.
5: As you would have known that the committee have decided that Advocate Madonsela should chair the committee. We abstained in that process. The reasons being the ANC was being advised on the Section 89 committee by Advocate Madonsela. And there was no way that we could have agreed that he must equally lead the processes of becoming the evidence leader. It will mean that the ANC is undermining the law. It will mean that the ANC does not respect the processes of the Section 89.
2: And recapping on our top story this hour, a 17-year-old learner who was allegedly threatened with a firearm by a fellow learner at Ramashobatle High School in Mankweng in May this year says he remains traumatized by the incident. Well, that is our package for now. I'll be back with your next bulletin at 9. For Radio Tef News, my name is Tsepo Mojagi.
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0: a fresh release. 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
1: Season after season, Radiotef never disappoints. 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
5: Ke sa ka re se gotse ka sibile Mr. Morwe himself o theletse Radio Tafis e fresh station 103.8 FM ke gotse e fresh e re fa taba je di botse je di fresh o ke ala rata di tshaba sa re ja re theletse Radio Tafis tswa ga botse ke ne morif
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1: You know, and South Africans, you know, are very good with the made up words. 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

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I'm smoking. 23. 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
0: Sheesh.

Retavana 3.8 FM Smoky 23 a block flow ke lena la ko she metse tsama simpedi seswai re tswala fale iri ga bo seswai wa tsiba re kara siripa sa mafelo sa lena no la power button Retavana 3.8 FM and I'm starting to realize two things especially because of like this is the last hour of the show tabenya gore ganchi gena kwa mohuto mbalo fitla chaile hour. Sometimes you start like feeling the music to say, you know what, the music that I'm playing, this is the music, this is the quality of songs that I would just want to listen the whole day. 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
0: On your sports update this hour, rena pele re tshemofa ka dipapadi tsa basadi mo ile gore go dipapadi tsa basadi tsa Wafcon di tloga dira loka mo mafelong a beke mo ile gore go lebella gore tla re 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
2: 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you know, especially coming to a team like Chiefs, you know, there's expectations, there's all eyes on you, so I think for me that's a good sign for me as obviously as one of his teammates to know that he backs himself and that he knows what he's capable of doing.
0: Ke se le gore o tlogele a sebolela fa ka yena lange le tlhepile gona fa gomme gana pele a gatela pele re beletse boitukisetso ba bona kgatlhanong le setlhopha se sa Golden Arrows se le gore o tsweletse pele go sebolela ke seng.
2: 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I think it's for them to back themselves. You know, because they are there for a reason. You know, they've performed very well at the clubs they were at, and that's the reason why they were signed at Chiefs. So, for me, it's just for them to just go out and believe in themselves and know that they are capable of performing to the best of their abilities.
0: A ga ke se le gore ba tlogela se bontsha gona fa go mme ga re re na pele re re gatela pele mesong ya le khono re kwa ga botse gore na e ka ba ile gore go go tla diragala eng ka kua Orlando Amstel 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
2: To us because we are being defending champs of the MTN 8, so we need to put it all to play our A game, and yeah, my results we see on Saturday.
0: Aga, tikwa gechi. 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
1: 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But you know, we had to do what we had to do, even though it was difficult. You could see some of the guys, even at training, like they were mentally not there. And the coach understood that, and some, you know, they used to like sideline them so that they can be able to deal with it. It's been difficult, I don't wanna lie.
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1: 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These boys, you know, you can see they're very hungry. They know what to expect. I think this season they're going to play a big role.
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2: Neo Maema, it was good to have him back in the squad. It took a while to get that concluded, but happy that he's with us. So yes, all in all, very excited for tomorrow, looking forward to tomorrow, and maybe a day of a celebration for ourselves and for all our support.
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2: Good morning. Top stories at 9. President Ramaphosa to lead 2026 National Women's Day celebrations, and IEC says over 300 political parties to contest November 4 elections. President Cyril Ramaphosa will tomorrow on Sunday deliver the keynote address at the 2026 National Women's Day commemoration event in Union Buildings at Pretoria. The occasion will mark 70th anniversary of the 1956 protest march to the Union Buildings, at least 20,000 women who took place. The National Women's Day commemorations this year will take place under the theme Empowered Women, Empower Nations. Since 1994, the National Women's Day celebration is celebrated on 9 August every year as part of the Women's Month. A 17-year-old learner who was recently allegedly threatened with a firearm by a fellow learner at Ramashobotle High School in Mankweng in May this year says he remains traumatized by the incident. The learner, who cannot be identified, says he was threatened after reporting two learners for allegedly smoking vapes in class. The school is expected to meet with all parties on Tuesday after members of the COSAS shut down the school and called for safety measures at the school. The learner told Radio Tef News that he now struggles to concentrate in his schoolwork and is afraid to socialize outside. Meanwhile, COSAS says it is demanding urgent intervention from the Limpopo Department of Education and law enforcement agencies, arguing that the reported incident has raised concerns about the safety of learners and educators. Teaching and learning were disrupted yesterday as COSAS gathered at the school, calling for decisive action to ensure the school remains a safe environment for teaching and learning. COSAS Provincial Secretary Nhlamulo Machivele engaged with the members of the media.
3: So we came here to Mashobota High School because we had concerns from learners with the same since April. The two learners who came to school with firearms and started to threaten learners. So when we engaged with the school management, we engaged with the circuit and the district, they say that they've been paying attention to the issue. You can't pay an attention to an issue since April, whereas learners feel suppressed in classrooms. Learners go to school feeling as if they're not safe. Teachers, even in this environment as we speak, don't feel safe teaching in the presence of those two learners. So it is our responsibility as COSAS to make sure that we defend the right and the rights and the interests and integrity of all learners.
2: The Independent Electoral Commission of South Africa has confirmed that more than 300 political parties have registered to contest the upcoming local government elections. The campaign season is now in full swing following proclamation of November 4 as the official election date. In total, the IEC has about 674 political parties registered on its system, but not all will contest the upcoming municipal polls. Of the 312 eligible to contest the municipal elections, 55 will participate in metropolitan municipalities, while the remaining 257 will contest district municipalities. The man accused of murdering Warwick Stock, known as DJ Waras, has admitted he pulled the trigger in exchange of 25,000 rand. Mozambican national Armando Pakula entered in a plea with the state of at the Johannesburg High Court yesterday, where he was sentenced to 25 years in prison. The 25-year-old was convicted for murder, illegal immigration, and unlawful possession of a firearm and ammunition. 40-year-old Waras was gunned down in Johannesburg CBD in December last year following an oversight visit to the hijacked building. NPA says they welcome the sentence.
4: The NPA welcomes the conviction and sentencing of 25-year-old Mozambican national Armando Pakula to an effective 25 years imprisonment by the Gauteng Division of the High Court in Johannesburg for the murder of Warwick Stock, popularly known as DJ Waras. Pakula pleaded guilty in terms of Section 105A of the Criminal Procedure Act, admitting that he carried out the killing for payment.
2: Recapping on our top story this hour, President Cyril Ramaphosa will tomorrow on Sunday deliver the keynote address at the 2026 National Women's Day commemoration event in Union Buildings in Pretoria. Well, that is our package for now. I'll be back with your next bulletin at 11. For Radio TEF News, my name is Tsepo Mojagi.
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Fine. 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Fine.

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5: Fine.
4: How are Sadika Mafulu Fulu? How are you today?
5: Fine.
4: How are you today?
5: Fine.
4: How are you today?
5: Fine.
4: How are you today? Fine. Rea Rogala Mafele, Rakiri. How are you today?
5: Fine.
4: How are you today?
5: Fine.
4: How are you today?
5: Fine.
4: How are you today? Fine. 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
6: 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I was there from Tokamakan. I am 8 years old. When I grown up, I want to be a doctor. I am school is Dupont Primary School. I am in grade 3C. Mrs. Capricorn School finalist. I thank you.
4: I thank you, Kisesi Sarah. 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
7: Kindness makes the world bright and happy. When you share a smile, you share your heart. Be kind, even in small ways. It matters a lot. Greetings, IDT Dorin Tabogochat, 9 years of age, situated at Moremadi Park, doing my grade 4 at Subiaco Catholic Primary School. My hobbies are modeling, dancing, gymnastics, and singing. And I live by the motto that says, humanity is with a kind heart. Humanity is not how we look, but how we treat others. It's love, mercy, and kindness all in one. be the reason some are still believing in goodness.
4: I thank you ke se se Dorini Tebogo ke le tshubana phadimara na la bubedi a re kweng wa mafelelo.
8: Empowering kindness. Greetings to distinguished guests and wonderful friend. I, Ngosa Mapitsi, proudly representing at Molejaga Semenya at the Mr. and Mrs. Sishu's competition. In a world that thrusts on connection, I believe the greatest threat lies in lifting others, because small acts of kindness can spark the revolutions. Let us honor the power within us and together turn kindness into a spark that changes lives. I thank you.
4: Kisesi Mapitsi, Mapitsi, nga ba bolela kaeng ka sisi mani putshisho ya go latela chike. Who inspired you to become a model? Litlobulela ka go latelana ke mapimpinyana ka. Ah, ga re kwesisi mapitsi.
8: I was inspired by the women, by women who are confident, hardworking, and not afraid of chasing their dreams.
4: Mhm, a re kwengwa go latela. Ase kima sisi Tebogo.
7: I started modeling at the age of 7 years old. I was inspired by Sisi Mogau Mogaliadi.
4: Mhm, ke le tshubana phadimala rena ga ni bielo yena o ka kae ka kwa go baswa ke bokamoso aga a re kwesisi Sara.
6: 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I thank you.
4: Aga yena o duding o tlotse ke Sisi Monica. What's the tip we need to farm the station that listen to the people? Listen si mapula le machuba na phadimana le hono se Sara. 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How did you get into your first modeling opportunity?
8: My first modeling opportunity come when I decided to step out of my comfort zone and I give myself a chance.
4: Mhm, se se mapitsi ringe o no go ishore yena a tlo tshaba batho go fithlela yena nape a tshwe a ding a di tshapu ma se botsana ka nnete re thoma fase re ya go dimo. 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
7: I started my modeling at Miss Mukumong 2024-2026.
4: Mhm. 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
4: 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Kere, how do you stay confident and positive?
8: I remind myself that I am capable and worthy of achieving my goals. I focus on my strength rather than comparing myself to others.
4: Mhm, a re kwesisi Dorini Tebogo.
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4: O feditse. 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
0: Okay, nale tja Jack Brothers la dieng la khatha dinepe la tja lengi le di form tja na tja donation. 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
1: 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I started my charity work at Ripologilo Old Age Center.
0: Oh, we know about your charity work. Na charity work is the writing, says Doreen.
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2: 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Always stay. Thank you.
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2: Eh.
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Johnny, Johnny, yes, Papa. 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Open your mouth, ha, ha, ha. What's on 2.8 FM, the station that listens to the people, listens to Mapula. 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
2: This station that listens to the Radio Turf joins the rest of South Africa in commemorating the historic 1956 Women's March. On the 9th of August 1956, more than 20,000 women of all races marched to the Union Buildings in Pretoria to protest the unjust apartheid pass laws that forced black women to carry passports controlling where they could live and work. This movement was led by courageous women such as Lillian Ngoyi, Helen Joseph, Rahima Musa and Sophia Williams de Bruyn, amongst others. They delivered petitions with more than 100,000 signatures to the then Prime Minister and stood together in silence for 30 minutes in a powerful act of courage and unity. As we honour their legacy throughout Women's Month, we also renew our commitment to building a better future by ending gender-based violence, closing the gender pay gap, empowering women, and ensuring every girl child has access to quality education and equal opportunities. 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

0: rakgadi wa ka o fela pelo o re o nyalane. 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The Sigala Salome Radio Tefo. 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The same thing is in Yela. The same thing is in Yela. The same thing is in Yela. The same thing is in Yela. Lentse ka re ga propana tsa ya lentse la gago. 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
4: Good morning. Top stories at 11. Murder suspect remanded in custody by Twando Magistrates Court and President Ramaphosa to lead 2026 National Women's Day celebrations. A 23-year-old woman, Mudau Rote, appeared before the Twando Magistrates Court yesterday on a charge of murder. She was remanded in custody and the matter was postponed to next Thursday for profiling and further police investigations. The suspects were arrested last Thursday following the fatal stabbing of a 34-year-old man at Hampeo village under the Twando policing precinct in the Vembe district. Police responded to a murder complaint at a residence in the village where they found the victim with multiple stab wounds. Emergency medical personnel declared the victim dead at the scene. Limpopo police spokesperson Colonel Malisela Lidwaba has more.
5: Police responded to a murder complaint at a residence in the village where they found the victim with multiple stab wounds. Emergency medical services personnel declared the victim dead at the scene. The Provincial Commission of Police in Limpopo, Lieutenant General John Skippers, welcomed the progress in the case and reiterated the South African Police Service commitment to ensuring that perpetrators of violent crimes are brought to justice. He concluded by indicating that gender-based violence and the violent crime remain a serious problem.
4: National Assembly Speaker Togo Didiza moved to temper suggestions by the Democratic Alliance that Parliament's control over the rebuilding of its precinct has not followed the law. She suggested former Public Works Ministers Patricia Delil and Sihle Zikalala appear before the Joint Standing Committee on the Financial Management of Parliament to explain how the arrangement came about following the arson attack that gutted two of the Parliament's main buildings in 2022. Public Works Minister Dean McPherson revealed last week that there was no paper trail within his department for the arrangement. The Independent Electoral Commission of South Africa has confirmed that more than 300 political parties have registered to contest the upcoming local government elections. The campaign season is now in full swing following the proclamation of 4 November as the official election date. In total, the IEC has about 674 political parties registered on its system, but not all will contest the upcoming local polls. Mosotho Moepa is the chairperson of the Electoral Commission.
6: The register of political parties currently stands at 674 registered parties, reflecting the depth and diversity of political participation in South Africa today. Of these, 330 are registered at national level, 32 at provincial level, and 257 at district level. We also have 55 political parties registered in metropolitan municipalities in the country. The high number of district level parties highlight the expected political contestation in local government elections at community level.
4: President Cyril Ramaphosa will tomorrow on Sunday deliver the keynote address at the 2026 National Women's Day celebration event in Union Buildings at Pretoria. The occasion marks the 70th anniversary of the 1956 protest march to the Union Buildings. At least 20,000 women participated in the march. The National Women's Day commemoration this year takes place under the theme Empowered Women, Empower Nations. Since 1994, National Women's Day is celebrated on 9 August every year as part of Women's Month. And finally, the man accused of murdering Warwick Stock, known as DJ Waras, has admitted to pulling the trigger in exchange of 25,000 rands. Mozambican national Amado Potula entered in a plea deal with the state in Johannesburg High Court yesterday, where he was sentenced to 25 years in prison. The 25-year-old was convicted of murder, illegal immigration and unlawful possession of a firearm and ammunition. 40-year-old Waras was gunned down in Johannesburg CBD in December last year following an oversight visit to a hijacked building. NPA says it welcomes the sentence.
7: The NPA welcomes the conviction and sentencing of 25-year-old Mozambican national Amado Potula to an effective 25 years imprisonment by the Gauteng Division of the High Court in Johannesburg for the murder of Warwick Stock, popularly known as DJ Waras. Potula pleaded guilty in terms of Section 105A of the Criminal Procedure Act, admitting that he carried out the killing for payment.
4: Recapping on our top story this hour, a 23-year-old woman, Mudau Rote, appeared before Twendo Magistrates Court yesterday on a charge of murder, and she was remanded in custody, and her matter has been postponed to next week on Thursday. Well, that is all from the English Desk. Catch your next bulletins at 1 in Sepedi with Kifilo Ramutla. For Radio TEF News, my name is Tsepo Mojagi.
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1: This August, Radio Turf joins the rest of South Africa in commemorating the historic 1956 Women's March. On the 9th of August 1956, more than 20,000 women of all races marched to the Union Buildings in Pretoria to protest the unjust apartheid pass laws that forced black women to carry passports controlling where they could live and work. This movement was led by courageous women such as Lillian Goy, Helen Joseph, Rahima Musa and Sophia Williams de Bruyn, amongst others. They delivered petitions with more than 100,000 signatures to the then Prime Minister and stood together in silence for 30 minutes in a powerful act of courage and unity. As we honor their legacy throughout Women's Month, we also renew our commitment to building a better future by ending gender-based violence, closing the gender pay gap, empowering women, and ensuring every girl child has access to quality education and equal opportunities. 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
0: 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listening mo Radio TF the station that listens to the people
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1: You know, and South Africans, you know, are very good with the made-up words. 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

0: 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We follow the Independent Communications Authority of South Africa's Code of Conduct, which means we aim to bring you accurate news, fair discussions, and programs that respect everyone. 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

0: Among our Masuma Peripe D, Caesar Arivu, radio telephone on 3.8 from the station that listens to the people. 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
1: welcome to the home of good music the sound that will make you feel good all day long Radio Test, the station that listens to the people.

0: Commissioner of Police in Limpopo, Lieutenant General John Schippers, welcomed the progress in the case and reiterated the South African Police Service commitment to ensuring that perpetrators of violent crimes are brought to justice. 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

0: By virtue of the authority vested in me, I confer the postgraduate degrees.
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0: Gabza, the small, the big cash, sly bar company. A yellow research gum to lady the Benjara or Mion in my Mongale. I will assume a shoe pack, Garra top 30 countdown. Yaradio telephone 3 minutes of Mkulung Mokone Gaune, a Kirota me, Shakamako Ramal stripping Sabubedi, Sa Lena Neo, Nagna Itimilagadi Pelagome, Cousins of Bosser and Pertinic and Nitty stripping say Sa Bubedi Mulorkinal when I was like Iri. A better yellow ya, Boraro Matap Mengalhone. Facebook on La Teller at the radio telephone 3 minutes of him. Number of Naya WhatsApp 0761408156914 8 1 5. I got spot a blue lab beats Jamila Woods about a slow heart. Begging your fit over Yemi Mongale Abo Masmipedi. My mom was missing Yanu Questo, the Joes, Z Boy, but it too late. My mom. I will listen in the beginning of it. I will be my mom. I'm going to be teaching the DK Regain OHP Sage. A part of Rigala, you know, be me. I'm going to be in the beginning of it. I'm going to be in the beginning of it. I'm going to be in the beginning top 30 countdown. Radio telephone 3.8 FM. A city she's a hotel.
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1: 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Estate, Centurion 0144.
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0: Radio Tefano 3.8 FM, the station that listens to the people. Yeganoko Shekero Sajugam Tel Georgia Rurujwan Barsia Bangena featuring K Kid. Now I know what's any guy. Oh, what's any guy? Well, Sesuai August and Wara Wagetti Pedi Masme Pedi Tila. Didn't Sakai Udurang if we get leaking? Tell it to you, Durang. Wash it on a Yaromana. 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All right, Radio Tefano 3.8 FM, 7 minutes before 2 le gare re ruma seripa sela sa rena sa mathomo go ba ke re sa bobedi sa lenane o motheletse gomme Facebook re gona re khotsegala at Radio Tefano 3.8 FM. 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
7: By virtue of the authority vested in me, I confer the postgraduate degrees.
8: Mr. Chancellor, I have the honor to present the following graduates whose names appear in the program and have complied with the requirements of the degree. Bachelor of Education Honours in Adult and Community Education and Training.
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3: This August, Radio Turf joins the rest of South Africa in commemorating the historic 1956 Women's March. On the 9th of August 1956, more than 20,000 women of all races marched to the Union Buildings in Pretoria to protest the unjust apartheid pass laws that forced black women to carry passports controlling where they could live and work. This movement was led by courageous women such as Lillian Ngoyi, Helen Joseph, Rahima Musa and Sophia Williams de Bruin, amongst others. They delivered petitions with more than 100,000 signatures to the then Prime Minister and stood together in silence for 30 minutes in a powerful act of courage and unity. As we honor their legacy throughout Women's Month, we also renew our commitment to building a better future by ending gender-based violence, closing the gender pay gap, empowering women, and ensuring every girl child has access to quality education and equal opportunities. 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
2: 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We follow the Independent Communications Authority of South Africa's Code of Conduct, which means we aim to bring you accurate news, fair discussions, and programs that respect everyone. 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consumer@icasa.org.za, or send a fax to 012-568-3444, or you can send your complaint via post to Private Bank X10, Highfield Park 0169, or visit their head offices at 350 Witch Hazel Avenue, Echo Park Estate, Centurion 0144.
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6: Ka ge nna le kholofelo re go file kosha yona ya Black Motion ba re Joy Joy featuring Brenda Prisi. 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

0: Perita Krobler said football clubs increase ticket prices because it is expensive to host matches. For example, if only 19,000 fans attended a game at FNB Stadium, the clubs will still have to pay about 400,000 for safety and security. A CEO stadium management South Africa o tloga a bontshe ka gona gore aowa o se ka makala ge e le goreng dithekete di a oketsa ka lebaka la goreng ka nnete gona go hosta di-matche go tloga e le ntho ngwe e le goreng e tura kudu. 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However, he believes the new coach Bayana Moloto is capable of keeping the team performing well and staying consistent. Barcelona are reported to have won the race to sign Rodri from Manchester City after the Spain captain chose not to join Real Madrid. Borussia Dortmund have confirmed that Yano Couto has joined Italian club Como on a one season loan for the 2026-2027 season. Paris Saint-Germain have signed French midfielder Mganes Alukocho from Monaco for almost 15 million euros. The 24-year-old has signed a contract that will keep him at the club from until the year 2031. Now moving forward to cricket sports update. Travis Head won the Allan Border medal for the second year in a row after being played and named Australian Men's Player of the Year. Proteas coach Guru Conrad says the men's team is expecting an exciting summer with several important internal series starting in September. The Proteas will travel to Namibia later this month to play a T20 tri-series against Namibia and Zimbabwe. After that, they will play 3 one-day international matches. Rugby Springbok women assistant coach Franzel September says the team is ready and united to give their best for South Africa when they play Fiji on Saturday. Judging a lohono Morocco, it will be a little South Africa. Yeah, judging a lohono Guaro Mol El Hassan Stadium, a rebet Morocco, ka iriale somi man tapaming al judging lali honu, ya banyana banyana of con 2026. 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That's all for sports update today here at 2403. 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

0: Mr. Chancellor, I have the honor to present the following graduates whose names appear in the program and have complied with the requirements of the degree Bachelor of Education Honours in Adult and Community Education and Training.
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1: 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Budanko, Bomachangura. We just come up with these words.
0: We are information.
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1: 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Budanko, Bomachangura. We just come up with these words.
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4: Aga o tsebe go roka kwa yona mino mo sotse re ba swa ke bokamoso ba fitlile gra nna le kholofelo mathaze 103.8 FM station that's listen to the people our sa gona ga mo kontare gra nna ba nna la bo 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
2: The register of political parties currently stands at 674 registered parties, reflecting the depth and diversity of political participation in South Africa today. Of these, 330 are registered at national level, 32 at provincial level, and 257 at district level. We also have 55 political parties registered in metropolitan municipalities in the country.
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3: Popo Department of Transport and Community Safety, in celebration of the 70th anniversary of the 1956 Women's March to the Union Buildings, has launched a month-long program of high-impact women-led joint operations across the province. One such operation was conducted the 7th of August at Grandskop Tollgate on the N1 southbound in the Waterberg district. 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
1: This August, Radio TEF joins the rest of South Africa in commemorating the historic 1956 Women's March. On the 9th of August 1956, more than 20,000 women of all races marched to the Union Buildings in Pretoria to protest the unjust apartheid pass laws that forced black women to carry passports controlling where they could live and work. This movement was led by courageous women such as Lillian Goy, Helen Joseph, Rahima Musa and Sophia Williams de Bruyn, amongst others. They delivered petitions with more than 100,000 signatures to the then Prime Minister and stood together in silence for 30 minutes in a powerful act of courage and unity. As we honor their legacy throughout Women's Month, we also renew our commitment to building a better future by ending gender-based violence, closing the gender pay gap, empowering women, and ensuring every girl child has access to quality education and equal opportunities. From all of us at Radio TEF, we wish every woman a meaningful and inspiring Women's Month. 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
0: Season after season, Radio TEF never disappoints. We continue to give you red-hot content. 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

yeah, ba re ngaka tsa bopedi. What a beautiful song here at Radio Tefone 3.8 FM, the station that listen to the people. Yeah, ke kosha ya Kefa Seminya, ba re ke Khandu. Yeah, we are back at here Radio Tefone 3.8 FM, the station that listen to the people. And it's your boy Hlokuzini, ba go bantsi ba mpitsa Hlokuzini. And those who know me, mpitsa the iconic voice, you know, the iconic voice, yeah, behind the mic. And yeah, ke ngobeng tlhoriso ka lena, and ne ke re I'm happy to be here with you. I'm very happy to be with you here on Radio Tefone 3.8 FM. And today ke di edja August 2026. Yeah, I'm saying to you go rotsa king, let's be here, enjoy, because yeah, this is get together whereby we'll be giving you the update, we'll be giving you classic music, you know. Yeah. So ke mo tele tjona mo leng gona awwa o se ke wa shoota go bana ke ditlang go rotsa king. So before I can get into a lot of things and everything, what you can expect, the manager, you know, the beautiful work that they are doing here, we all, everything is always sorted. Yeah, you can see, yeah, more radio tefo, everything is amaya tebelele and everything. And shout out to them, and also kifele the technical team, they always doing a wonderful work. We receive the script kanako ya maleba, and also the mics, yeah, network is always so splendid. It's all because of them. So let me give them shout out. You know, without them, so this is beautiful. And I'm still saying to you, welcome to Get Together. Yeah. It's your host, Ngobeni Thoriso, on Radio Tefone 3.8 FM. Yeah, and also let me give a thank to Bokamoso for holding it down, you know. Yeah, they are doing a beautiful show, Bokamoso. I hope you enjoyed. And right now we will be going to get together whereby we'll give those classic music, you know. You love those music, but then even if you're not really related to Rosa Intelligence, I'm saying to you, just tune in, then I will give you best songs whereby do you remember those times maybe an elder person maybe in the morning related to those moments, you know. You can just stay there with me. I'm going to show your host for today. Then I'm pretty sure you'll go around. Yeah, you will get to that. You'll feel those feelings. And without a waste of time, let me tell you what you have to expect from today's show. You know, we'll be giving you news update. I want to come home. Because I'm going to tell you about Radio Tefone 3.8. What's happening around South Africa. You know, we have to give you the update. You have to give you the update. Everything about the artist, what he has achieved or she has achieved, and also we will be giving everything about the artist, the personal life and everything, you know. Yeah, and we'll be focusing on those artists where, like, they've been playing the part back around, even if they're still doing it, but then yeah, you know. And the business news update, roto check out rawa kuma beke ne kwale go diraga landi taba tsa gona. Obviously, one of updated Kajona. Get together. Yeah, it's always good. We're always cooking. So, Quiet Mix, you know. Yeah, that will be playing for about
8 minutes. Yeah. So just go to again. You know, when you are those people who are like you love listening to such music, or even if you don't love, as I said before, go on. Stay tuned. Hey, Balerina. You don't know how you know what you want to buy Balerina. If you are going to, you coming from work, you will never know, or you are coming from somewhere, you are in the taxi. Stay tuned to this one because no, if you are traveling to Gauteng or somewhere, stay tuned. You are going to mix your kwaito. Whereby, yeah, you know, human over Tatonia and I was working. Then from there, you know. We'll be giving advice to those who are driving this evening because it's the very, very important part. Yeah, safety and everything is a very, very important part. Yeah, it's like so right now is the first hour of our show here at Radio Tefon 3.8 FM and right now I'll be giving you the song of Oskido Are Chamandevele. You know, a beautiful music. You know, always curious about Twelor, like they've been doing it since from back there, and they're still in the game, you know. So, right now, it's a beautiful song. You can already hear the background. Let's enjoy the music, let's enjoy the show. Kerbon, how? Kinelilin. Danko.

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mtheletši aya it's a song of Sub-Zero a re ke ratile ngwanyana you know ona ratile mang mtheletši bola le rena gona mo di-social tša rena ke Facebook ke Radio Top 103.8 FM the station that listen to the people you know even on TikTok it's Radio Top 103.8 FM and even on Instagram it's Radio Top 103.8 FM the station that listen to the people a wana ke kgethile wena mtheletši ke kgetha wena tšile le 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like get together again going tlhoriso ka leina right now we'll be going to news update as I've told you rawa hey Radio Top gona wa re tlo update no matter what ha hone ro ka theletša Radio Top was updated and we are still at our first hour of the show yeah so let's get into the news update. DJ Waras murder accused sentenced to 25 years. One of the men implicated in the murder of Warrick DJ Waras Stock has been sentenced to 25 years in prison. Armando Jacum Pakula, a Mozambican national, was convicted and sentenced in the Gauteng High Court in Johannesburg following a plea and sentence agreement and consultation with the Stokes family. Pakula pleaded guilty to charges of murder and unlawful possession of a firearm, unlawful possession of ammunition, and contravening the Immigration Act. The court sentenced him to 25 years imprisonment for murder, 8 years imprisonment for the unlawful possession of a firearm, 6 months imprisonment for the unlawful possession of ammunition, and 12 months imprisonment for contravening the Immigration Act. National Prosecuting Authority Regional Spokesperson Magabuke Mohlatlole said on Friday, he said Pakula admitted that he shot and killed Stock in exchange for 25,000. When we move into other update, news update, it's read as follows. Release of Equitable Municipality Shares Based on Opportunism, Shivambu. The Africa Maiwuye movement says the recent release of Equitable Shares to municipalities is based on political opportunism because of the upcoming local election and not due to service delivery. This comes after National Treasury released the remaining funds for July previously withheld from some municipalities. Party President Floyd Shivambu briefed the media in Marshalltown, Johannesburg for political convenience. The National Treasury has now decided to release the equitable shares of the budget in municipalities which were not meeting the minimum requirement to receive the equitable shares. That will help. And that is done because of political opportunism, because of election. It is not done because of service delivery. The Africa Maiwuye movement believes parliament is not the correct platform to conduct inquiries of the nature that the Madlanga Commission is looking into. The commission is looking into criminality, political interference, and corruption within the criminal justice system. Shivambu says such a commission should also be extended to local government. We as Africa Maiwuye movement, we unconditionally and unreservedly reaffirm our full confidence in the Madlanga Commission. The work of the commission demonstrates that public institutions can investigate complex matters independently, professionally, and transparently. Commission of inquiry that are identical, if not similar, to the Madlanga Commission should be extended to local government participation. The Madlanga Commission has demonstrated that Parliament is perhaps not the correct instrument to conduct inquiries of the nature that Madlanga Commission is looking into.
when we moving re ya go tsheding tsa ditaba di bale ya ka tsela eke ba re Limpopo woman arrested with heroin worth 12,000 in drugs bust. A 29-year-old woman was arrested for dealing in and possessing drugs after police raided her home in Tafelkop village, Limpopo, on Thursday, 6 August 2026. According to Colonel Malesela Ledwaba, the operation was carried out at about 6:40 a.m. by the Provincial Narcotics and Detectives Unit. He said officers acted on a tip-off that a woman was allegedly selling drugs from her home. The operation was executed following information received about a female suspect allegedly dealing in drugs from her residence at Tafelkop village under Matetema policing area. Ledwaba said upon arrival at the premises, police identified themselves and during the search, they observed the suspect attempting to cancel the suspected drugs, Ledwaba said. Officers went on to find 12 clear plastic pockets containing suspected heroin weighing a combined 200 grams and valued an estimated 12,000 on the street. Ledwaba confirmed that the woman was arrested on the spot and the drugs were confiscated as evidence. And that news update for today on Get Together, and we are still here with Ngobeni Tlhoriso. Hey, get a palette to the news update, and then you can say a lot about them here on Radio Tap on 103.8 FM, the station that listen to the people. 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And we are still here at Radio Tap 103.8 FM, the station that listen to the people. 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You know, one thing that you have to be aware is that like each and every day it's a new day, and a new day means a new blessing, so we have to take it the way it is. Re se ke re tloeletša ko morago, re focuse ka go tswela pele. Right now, as you can little the news update, I'll be giving you a beautiful song. You know, here at Get Together, we always give you a beautiful song, soulful. 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
pile, you know, that is why there is those things children divorce manyalo after an anniversary iroketsea but banyalana ka boswa ke uthu go remind you those moments and everything. But then yeah, I am Gobin Thoriso, the iconic voice, and I'm giving you the song called To Be Real, lo ena ke ever real on your partner by Lady Cop. Oh, it's about like enjoy your trilogy. Yeah.

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Nobody but you. 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
1: Ke sa ka re se gotse ka sibile Mr. Morwe himself u tlhaje radio tafis e fresh station 103.8 FM ke gotse e fresh e re fa taba jidi bo tsedi fresh we ke ala rata di tshaba sa re ja re tlhaje radio tafis tswa ga botse ke ne morwe
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I'm saying I'm your weekend special. Like village mtlich gar ke khathali na tjela le hono gona mo radio telephone 3.8 FM, the station that listen to the people. You know, it's a beautiful weekend, beautiful Saturday here at radio telephone 3.8 FM, the station that listen to the people. Awa ke tshepa mtlich o tlo wi ketla ka dikosha tja monnate ke go rotsa re keng ya go re lenna tsa re keng mtlich mo ke le mona ke re tsa re keng awa se di ding go potsa gale kwa ka 90s ga ke tse gore 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all means to u di legit kusha chike so re genius to relax je go le busy ka lotsa gao. They are very chilled music, you know, and they carry a big meaning sometimes ke go tsama rato ke go rotsa rekeng yeah mtelechi awu re sa wile gana mo get together ke le nanela get together on mo radio 3.8 FM, the station that listen to the people. Yeah, well sana le yena now the iconic voice ngoveni hloriso ka leena right now is the hour 7 and the second hour of our show here go lena ne ola get together. And you know when is this lena ko e biali awu re tlo re ya ko the weekend profiling. You know, I'm pretty sure gore wa mothelechi lo wena go tlo go iputse gore wa thudi re tlo bolala ka mang ke tsapa ile re ke go bolela ngora go today botse gona mo leneng le get together ke mang re tlo bolelang ka yona. But then one thing that you have to tell you, we have a special person we're tlo bolela ka yena gore he really did represent South Africa, you know, worldwide. He's been amazing, you know very well. We're here at Radio Tab 103.8. We don't disappoint. We always cooking. Yeah, for you, because it's a very, very privilege to go bale lena gona mo ke ke go re le tsena go sepaka sala lena tsena go ya lena le tsemotswa lena ke go even your energy to listen to us. But then you always appreciate that. And then when if it's for the first time this show, we are welcoming you kadiatla chebufutho. And if you always there with us here on Get Together each and every Saturday from 6 o'clock until 10 o'clock rawa re tlo re go leboga o menagane yeo ntlo se bakala tso ba tshetseng ga bolala lena. I always go ra ke tsebe hore I always enjoy, you know, ka tla ka bakala bala gore rawa ngetse ke le tshepitsoro. We have to do the weekend profiling, you know. And yeah today tla be re bolala ka an iconic, if I can say, and a legend. Yeah, the late Hugh Ramapolo Masekela. Yeah. I'm sure ke gore a ke tshepe gore if you are South African and then you don't know the late Hugh Ramapolo Masekela. Gobane he was a superstar, you know. Yeah. That's the time but Hugh Ramapolo Masekela was a South African trumpeter, flugelhornist, composer, singer, band leader, and anti-apartheid activist. Celebrated as the father of South African jazz, blending African rhythms with American jazz, he gained global fame with the 1968 hit Crazy in the Grass, and anthems like Soweto Blues and Bring Him Back Home. Nelson Mandela, you know, yaya ncha ku shayiki ya Nelson Mandela, masibare Bring Him Back Home. And a prolific artist with over 40 albums, he collaborated with icons like Miriam Makeba, Fela Kuti, and Paul Simon, co-founded the Jazz Apostles, and used his music as a force for social change. Yeah, we are still here at Radio Telephone 3.8 FM, the station that listen to the people. Ke tsapa mothelechi ke go rotsa rekeng yeah ke go rona ge setse lo re go ne le setsonyo go se latlhela maybe a mini message maybe Hugh Masekela, you listen to songs of Hugh Masekela, just tell us why you love those songs. You know well le rena gona mo mogaleng wa rena wa WhatsApp o ka lahla message ke 0769140815. Again, it's 0769140815. Yeah, le gona go Facebook,
TikTok and Instagram wa ka re khumana gona go Radio Tech 103.8 FM ba re tsitsitse ya thele ja batho go re bona mathelege engage with us because there's nothing full so special e re engage re bolela even right now we'll be honoring it's like we honoring we remembering one of the legend of South Africa go re ke Hugh Ramapolo Masekela you know ke gore go tsa re thoma ba re you masekela video ba pa 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this step and everything ge re tshola pele re ga tla pele re tlo lebella gore go tlhoga etjining Hugh Ramapolo Masekela he died on 23 January 2018 ko Johannesburg Gauteng gana ka mo South Africa e go 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he's everywhere you know he's everywhere but o tlo khumana batho ba bagolo se ba letsa dikosha when they traveling they still playing the songs of Mr. Hugh Masekela you know yeah dikosha tsa gae ke 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is if artists intelligent they have to learn is to be ke gore don't limit yourself be there ke gore tsena show us your talent show that you can do this and then Mr. Hugh Ramapolo Masekela he focused on genre like afro jazz you know if you know you love afro jazz how about la rena bona mo radio telephone 3.8 fm the station that listens to the people and also he was on the jazz funk gatloa fao 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a father of South African band as ka mo go don be ba mo respecta ka gona ba mmitsa gore he's a father of South African band because of he knew that thing of bending and everything you know so ge re tlo wa re gatela pele re lebella his prominence go thomile go bereka ka playing a trumpet at 14 years and was part of the 1950s Joburg jazz you know yeah with the Jazz Apostles and the first all black SA jazz group to release a record also played in the original King Kong musical in 1957 you see if there's something special you know about Ramapolo Masekela just tell us but then right now we are talking about a legend an icon you know he's a very very special to
pelong tsa batho ba bangwe, he's an iconic even to everyone in South Africa. He even represented us abroad, you know. So yeah, you see, music around age, batho besho. Music around age, even at 5 years, you can start doing your music. O ska emela gore wa next album nyane ke tla re researching ana go ifutlile dirile. But then always just focus mo ntse le re like di botlhoka go tsona le school and everything, but then just trying to balance those things. But then trust me, you can learn from the late Hugh Ramapolo Masekela. He's been amazing. He's done it. So when I hope I like in ke tsholo mo so a re lo tlhileng these things, and then yena o gonne focus on a lot of genres, and then he made hit, you know, and a traveler ke go rotsa gore ke eng. Yeah, this ir bontsha gore ruta gore re tshwanetse gore when it comes to our careers re be gore more curious ke gore re nyake more. Don't say gore go thoma go khumana di center tsana tshewe, then you just say no, I want now enough children ya fela ba ga issue. But then they always say gore ya search we reach a profile ga ono re ka e ka toga e tlo phela ile gona mahlong a batho le mohlang le mohlang le mohlang. And people will always honor you as le rena tsa jile le honor re bona re honora Hugh Masekela, you know. Yeah, ga re tshola pele ba bolla gore ke tshe di fidi collaboration, but while long very little bona, by long very little successfully, and then they made a lot of beautiful songs. Yeah. Erjola Pilomatomo, whether they mention Kiro Vergile Miriam Makeva. I'm sure you know her very well. You know her very well. And then he introduced South African music to US audience in the 1960s, you know, with Miriam Makeva. Yeah, they traveled, they toured them at US. And then, you see, by introducing South African music, you see how important the power of that. You know, the power of that. Kharitjola pele, baizu nungu berikele buwana, abayakale Paul Simon. Paul Simon is Graceland Tower. You know, he helped bring Ladysmith Black Bambazo and SA Sounds worldwide. You can hear that. Kekure. As I feel like I'm South Africa, if you have something that you are functioning, it is not, maybe it might not be a music or something, but then always, yeah, aim high. Go there. When you talk about a culture of South Africa and how you grew up, one day, you're going to talk about the culture of South Africa and how you grew up. I want to write a story about my life. I want to be a testimony. You know. Yeah, I'm telling you. Well, I'm going to go to Radio Tap on 3.8 FM, the station that listens to the people. How are you? I'm going to go to the weekend profile. I'm going to focus on you. Masekela. Yeah. I'm going to go to and then you can hear or no more rarebolela ka motho le reng o bile a phagamisha flaga ya South Africa ka nnete ke tsa pagolo re lo wena o tla tso o bile o ipotsa go rawa le nna one day ke nyaka go ipona ke le ka moshama wate ke gore one day le nna ke le ya a foundation to upcoming generation, even the upcoming generation ba tla lebella go rena. So ba re wetjola pele. But in exile, he worked with African icons like Fela Kuti and Tony Allen, and with jazz legend Herb Albert and Harry Belafonte. You know, just get the experience, work with others, because of that's where you can learn from each other. You will never know anything. And it's seki gojago ntate Hugh Masekela tsere bontsha gore ga o ne nto ka e dira ya ba successful go le tee ga go gonege. So o tlo phela o tlhokega motho go e le goreng le tlo bontshana gore le dire a best thing, you know. So le wena o se ka tlo gomana gore na just wanna do music alone, na just wanna do this certain thing alone. No, ba phela ba balela ba re taotsa tlhoka seboka dipalela ke na re tlotsa. Everyone, so we just have to try so that we can do a lot of things. We can make the history. You know. Yeah, I'm going to tell you about back home. He teamed with Jonas Gwagwa, Abdullahi Ibrahim, and co-created Sarafina with Mbongeni Ngema. If you really know the icons, even the legend of South Africa, but even if you don't know even their pictures and everything, but then it's a power levicho. Black Mambazo, you know, they've
made South Africa proud. To have like a one of bringing game, you know. So yeah, I'm telling you, Rusala, one of Radio TF 103.8 FM, the station that listen to the people. Oh, kita palur, we catch you like a weekend profile in just a little hole. No one hour, retroware le, na retseva ora hour. Ntate Huma Sekela ile motho lo reng career ya gae ibile ya tsamaya joang o berekile joang le bomang, you know. Right now re tshola pele re bolela ka mogolo o reng dikoshatse go reng ba rata go di dira be production style of his song, you know. Yeah, he liked mixed bright lyrical trumpet and flugelhorn over mbankanga. His arrangements were warm and spacious, letting melody lead while percussion and bass kept it danceable. Lyrically, he paired unbeat music with protest and storytelling. You know, when I was learning it, now when it comes to a music that is storytelling, I want to teach Mbali. Because I feel like people are learning it or music heals. Sometimes, even those music which are learning, there is no sound and everything. Was only Mohimia Skala, he liked to play with. So even those melodies, they make you to communicate alone. So the above le makabar music makes us heal, and also music can make us horror over interacted to someone. Music makes love, you know. You want a musical player a big role in our life, in our daily life. That's one you young got like or starting out like a shaker. Yeah, I have witnessed it, and it's about telling you one about but need to say, oh, it's about not telling you more key. Oh, it's about oh, yeah, Malin Nagan, need. Our Salon Radio Telephone with 3.8 FM, the station that listen to the people. Retroire at la pili, rebel like a chelurum honori achiever, especially when it comes to focus on the awarding. Rebel like an tattoo, Hugh Masikela. He was awarded the Order of Ikamanga in gold in 2010, you know. Yeah, he won Order of Ikamanga in gold in 2010 and the WMAX Lifetime Achievement Award in 2011. Yo, what a legend. And Asafella Mo, he earned 3 Grammy nomination in 1968, 1989, and also in 2012. He was really, really gifted, you know. This music thing, Basa, it really just fun and everything. But then it was a gift to him. Okay, so one sometimes it's true, it's really for fun and everything. So it's a good young and everything. Oh, shall look tomorrow, we did about 5 years and everything. We don't look a lot now. This one, maybe, I've done enough, you know. But then something in the moment, you will do it until. And also, I say, I feel a little more. Got the Grammy nomination, no, and don't forget he got nominated. He got nominated 3 times for Grammy nomination. Yeah, in 1968 and also 1989, and nominated for like 2012. He received honorary doctorates in music from the University of York in 2014. You can get money, but then there must be those proof and everything whereby you achieve certificate, you know. You are working, but then we can see and then we can witness based on the history and everything around that you must get a very monodrong hour. And then he will ask a fellow from South Africa or Rafaela, or will I like a mashama watle, and then he compete. But we love it, I compete over the net. Erzula Peter Lebella music legacy and career. He was active from 1956 to 2018 and become known as the
father of South African jazz. As I said, you know, what a name. You know, Naganam Telejilo and Jachilongwa, which are a mother of South African something that you are working on, or a father of South African something. You know, it means like, you carry them. So, yeah, he started in the 1950s with jazz, Pistols, and King Kong. Then went into exile for 30 years, where he fused township jazz with Afrobeat, funk, and pop. His 1968 hit Grazing in the Grass topped US charts, and songs like Stimela and Bring Him Back Home made him the musical voice of the anti-apartheid struggle. After returning to SA in 1991, he monitored young musicians and helped rebuild the local industry, you know. And when you go to his legacy, he put SA rhythms on the world stage. That's true. Achola Pilikawari, music was politically conscious, celebratory, and rooted in AC culture. And as Fedele Mode inspired generation of jazz and Afro musician globally. You know, they still listen to those music. Yeah. And they are doing the most. Because it's a different music, you know. It's a different music that carries the culture. Yeah. Even those music. If you find make some matumungera, what the humana renal sawala or no humana papa kamutsingure raholo anji mole fastering kuri atsuru komikana hai or his bile sa twarselo anji mole fastering ale bele 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ele go sha ya maybe a brand of us weekend special illa o khomana are no right now I understand what my father was going through at that time, you know. Yeah, it's possible. It's very, very possible. Right now, it's just level number. Understand that some of kushisha. You know, some of hey, maybe that person he was depressed. The belt of our family and everything. But then our armor, a legend, our legendary. You know, our legend. Our iconic, as Lenaka Vulela, or iconic voice, because a professor I tell you, I want to tell you, when I saw one on Radio Tef on 3.8 FM, the station that listen to the people, Erchola Pir Level, Wupilo Baga, his personal life, you know, Relevel Lauro, Wupilo Baga, Luchagai, O Pilo, Uberu Dragalang. His grandfather was a reverend, and father was a health inspector and also an artist. That's very interesting, because go no bontsha gore botseng artist ha botswe fela ha botome ka yena ke tsaba o le gore gani jwale le botsa tswela pele in the family. Ga Hugh Masekela ka family ya Masekela gore aowa re tla bona ditlogolo ditlogolwana di tla le tshwane dipontsha gore no music or runner into our blood, you know. Yeah. Our bile grandfather, he was a reverend, you know. Yeah, I better catch come cracking and everything. So, we're gonna play Babble Lower, Bahana Levana Babi, the Ilugo, Salema, Sir Salema, and Sal. Oh, what's the name of the Human Olor? One of them, Uncha, best music, even if Hasancha, the same music of Afro, but then Afrobeat is still there, but then the jazz, but then even the jazz is still there and everything. But then even if I focus more, maybe I'll compong, I'm a piano and everything, you know, as I focus more because of music runs in the Masekela blood. You will never know. I believe or music and that is Masekela but then at the end of the day, yaka gore motho go nyaka eng ene motho ga thela eng mo pilong career and everything se ka mo pidisha e lo re lena o nya go bea e maka bo yena e re tswela pele re lebelela go re Mr. Hugh Masekela go nya le mangwa wa diragalang go pele. He was married to Maria Makeba from 19 19-
1964 to 1966. She was also part of the music, you know. But then our half hour ritual paid the level chant that you must get a barren from them. Nyalanele Elinam Kofi from 1974 to 1979. Okay, this is good. Urlo Marato Abale Elinam Kofi. Yeah. When I'm Rosalo, when I'm Radio TF1 103.8 FM, the station that listen to the people, get some intelligence. What do I do? Kudu wale na kuto. What do I do? Kudu seva. Kanta di humans gela kwa no humana. Ilo wara halibo intelligence raholo abulela. Kaya na kuto intelligence badlicha minorai. Mara usatse boro. Udrageting. Motile motabenje jai mino and everything. And then if you are still upcoming artist, and then you can learn a lot from. But when they've been there, you know. Yeah, just do history, just do research and learn. That's what you can do. And also, virtual appeal, actually, Tuto, he studied at Minor 10 School of Music and Guildhall School of Music. You know, I play over learning about a horror tanto, or Rodira, which also were to wait a little. How on a net of it are you? Re or tanto, or Rodira, which also so what's working? Into a worry. Yeah, you wish good levels. Oh, fit more. Get like a rat. I'm a treasure. You, what's your next halik? I want him the best vision of myself. Right now, I just want to see the best vision of myself. Keep on resting, Levato. Rosanna, you're going to go with a whole Indian. Relay, Nakori, Nakori, save your room. Kinya go tpana gore ke le high ke ipone ke fetse ke re ke sa tshepa ke re mara ke nna mara ya ya mutile je gana mo ke tsana je re le sole tsana mo weekend profiling re sala gana mo radio TF1 103.8 FM aw ke tshepa ile re o khone go tseba gore ntate Huma Skela e batho ba re he was a legend, he was godfather of South African jazz. Aw o to lwana ja tinele khone to ithutile se seng khone o tseba lwana ga ifuna le se seng o seng go bolala le rena ka sona. Aw o se ke wa chaba go bolala le rena gona ko WhatsApp 0769 14 0815. Rape di number ke 0769 14 0815. And le gona kwa Facebook, TikTok and also ko Instagram wa re humana le ko Twitter wa re humana ke Radio TF 103.8 FM. Ke sitisi sa go thiletsa batho ga gona se sengwe. And if you are still thiletsa go utlwa melody se lang in the background ke DJ Len Louis ba re who do need. Yeah, I'm saying to you, just enjoy this beautiful sound. If you are in your mind, when you are going to talk, you are going to do introspection. Yeah. That's all. You are successful. Enjoy. Kosha ya ola tela ke tlo le tsetsa vusi mahlasela pare silang mabele silang mabele awa ere ke le boge ke ska le gore nka bolela ha o nka bolela ke a ke fetse eh awa enjoy.

Yo, we are still live here at Radio TF 103.8 FM, the station that listen to the people. Our utility and I'm going to Sokalina, Guerrero Salagana Mo, get together, Clananola, get together. Yeah. It's the second hour of our show. Kerim utility, if you want to start another hour, I'm real, I'm going to get together. Religious Minumu, Mubusi, wa good. Melodies, you know, yeah. Right now, rest your one hour. I will be reaching 3 minutes. It's 7:30. Gonna go to our Rico business news update, you know. Yeah. Let's see what we are doing. Let's see what we are doing, you know, with our economy and everything. Let's see what we are doing. Ke lo re tlo affecta go bana go ka se re go le ma South Africa wa tsebe gore di emjwang ga mabenkeleng o sa tsebe gore what other stories and everything the ring. But if you go to Otelaja Radio Telephone 3.8 FM, the station that listen to the people gona mo le le la get together ga hone ka mogomong go beng tloriso le ba Radio Telf, you know, they will provide that. You will always be updated. Ntlelo senya se baka ga re ya re tseneng ka go tsona re tsebe gore wa di re tshwaretseng di emjwang ke tshe di latelago. Khanyago pushes for growth-orientated reforms. South African Reserve Bank Governor Lesetša Khanyago has urged South Africa to be less risk-averse and take greater risk to support economic growth. Khanyago welcomed the government's decision to partner with the private sector to implement growth-enhancing structural reforms, but said there is a need for greater agency. He noted that living standards are now lower than they were in the early 2000s. He was addressing delegates at the principal and vice chancellor public lecture and leadership engagement at the University of South Africa in Pretoria. Khanyago says while a strong private sector has helped sustain the economy, investment remains below the level needed to drive growth. He added that although South Africa, like many emerging markets, has shown resilience, economic growth remains subdued. Remember, we have a large and sophisticated private sector in South Africa, and that's the reason we are still much richer than our neighbors, even if we don't grow. But that private sector has been in survival mode. Investment has stalled. Firms are not pouring their energies into growing their South African businesses. The ones that are here are trending water, and the others are in places where things work, like Australia or Canada or Dubai, Khanyago said. Re tjola pele re gatla pele gona mo business news update. Ba tjola pele ba bolela ka 29 foreigners national arrested during labor bills in Hammarsdal. 29 foreign national have been arrested during a multidisciplinary labor inspection in Hammarsdal, west of Durban. Among those arrested were a Chinese factory owner and her husband, who were allegedly working while in South Africa on a visitor visas. The operation was led by Employment and Labour Deputy Minister Jomo Sibiya and involved in the South African Police Service, Home Affairs, immigration officials, and the Durban Metro Police. The initiative forms part of ongoing efforts to enforce labour laws and identify undocumented workers. CBS says the Hammarsdale industrial area was specifically targeted due to widespread violation of employment laws and regulation. He adds that at least 14 of those arrested were unable to produce passport, while others were found to be in possession of visitor visas. In some factories, we have been told that workers are now on night shift and illegal foreigners are working there. Some factories managed to remove their employees before we arrived. The two factories in question, what we have picked up is that almost all our labor laws are not respected, are not adhered to, and immigration laws are also not complied with. The Basic Condition of Employment Act is not complied with. Workers don't get salary slips, they are not paid at a minimum wage level, and they don't get leave.
wa ke tsone tse re le tshwanetseng gona mo business news update yawa ke tsone tseo re tshwanetse gore ke tshepa batho ko gore ba ka ela nto shedi ya gore ba be in every country gore go tlhomphiwe melao gobane such things di humani di affect the economy, you know. So our tsapa lo re de batla dira bonnete and then le ba molao ba rena, they will make sure ba tshola pele ka o dira tseo di le mo molagong, even ho ruta batho gore aowa as ke persuade rile motho go 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your iconic voice. 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Yeah, the business news update, you know, I work at a hotel with you all updated go bana ga ona re ka tlhela tsa cities tsa hotel tsa batho ba setse ba se updated e ka ba ditaba South Africa ka bo phara goba e ka ba ditaba tsa gwebo, you know. Yeah, or the economy is wrong and everything, as you have said and everything. I'm pretty sure that in about 2 days, Lenele, come call me. Bonang Karona, kasi Mr. Khanyago, I bonang Karona will allow a push up for growth oriented reforms. 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It's a song of Java are before our get tsepa motheletse a etseba. Yeah. So our a get tsepa o botlele o tla enjoy, and then after I will be giving you the song of the unati are halo sana le nna ke re halo motheletse wa Radio Telephone 3.8 FM, the station that listen to the people. I'm saying to you, enjoy beautiful music and it's a beautiful Saturday. Thank you.

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se motsetsi wa mafelelo ke nako ele ya gore ke lefe Kwaito mix, you know. I'm pretty sure you've been waiting for it. Awa, ke ra wa it's late. Ke sa ke gore le yona e dutse ko mana madula ba pile. Ke ra wa gona mo e fe lo wa le you are still ke o sa letseleng, o sa travel or you just chilling, maybe you are with your family and everything. Gore bo bona enjoy this song, ke gore this mix, ke gore ga se go le motswadi go le bana ga gausi le theletseng radio telephone 3.8 FM ba botse ka mogolo reng gale it was happening. Share them with that history because of it's very very important. They will use it rena go ya, you know, go bana go pele kwa le go bolla nete right now. 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So a re se ke ra tima bana that information, especially if yeah you've been there back there. So I believe they can relate more, like ba ka gona o itokela inje lo re ba se gona ba ka gona go tsiya menagano ya gona o le tsiya melo based on the stories and everything ba be gona gona mo pele ke re motheletse gona re sale gona mo radio telephone 3.8 FM, the station that listen to the people, and re sale gona go lenano la get together whereby like we give you the best music and everything. So right now we will be giving you still 8 o'clock on the dot, and is the third hour of our show. Rere, let us give you this all Kwaito mix whereby you will enjoy, you know it's still your iconic ghost Hlokzini Nkubeli Thodiso Kalina Kerawa, enjoy.

Yo, we are still at Radio Tef 103.8 FM, the station that listen to the people. Oh, Mutilaji Kitsapa, we get Lile Kurukuruka. Yeah, beautiful and nice, good, enjoyable mix. Yeah, quite a mix here at Radio Tef 103.8 FM, the station that listen to the people. Oh, Kairli Bucho Ravartalili Chicha Mix, Wumumumum, Nati, Ey, Awakiono, Lungrutalili Chicha Wona. Yeah, Kitsapa Kurukuruki, Kitli Kuruka Wona, Wana, we get together. Yeah. Okay, right now is the third hour of our show, and then we are still here pushing it. It's about like it, engage a lot now on our Instagram, Facebook, TikTok, and yeah, it's Radio Tef 103.8 FM, the station that listen to the people. And alone, come along, what's up, or la rumela SMS 076 914 0815. Hey, our Isalip, the iconic voice, going to Risokalina. Hey, our Ranjual Riflurim, Ona, you are better young, and everything is your time to shine, you know. Just go really church. You can call us on 015-268-3421. A very, very beautiful day. It's your day, you know. It's your day still in jail. Like we see you, Hanjo Adam, Kachachila, the 18th year, Hori Yabu, 8, 2026, a solid until 12. And even if when you are still coming, or if you are going to be a solid year. Hasn't she a fit? It's a little nanic. Well, Renam, when I'm radio tap on 3.8 FM, the station that listen to the people. Rouge Matazima Coronolo, Rouge Chachila Boots, and what a if Ruban Wamuluko or Karata or Mu Wishache Happy Birthday. Oh, you are in the right place. Our need, you are in the right place. And also, if there is any advice you like to give or anything to share, our Odumeli Jogona Radio Tef 103.8 FM, the station that listen to the people. Now, any advice, advice for the day today, everywhere you go, just watch yourself. And then there is that quote that I love, Barry, love them all, but trust no one. You know, e bolala kudu go bolala rena gore o ka barata ka momo ka ke gore le gani jwa le re se chief, you are planning to go with other people. Maybe you can go to group or any church, maybe to cross night or everywhere, you know. If there is something you don't maybe wishile e butswe, and then yeah, oh boy, just be cautious, always be olebelele gore don't risk with their life, because you know they always say we only live once, you know, we only live once. So just make sure that, like, you always be aware. I get to get na love them all, but trust no one. Go yeah, our channel on Radio 12 103.8 FM, the station that listen to the people. You talk about ke moletse o ke ratang go fetisa ke a tlo gore botse ke tshwara go ke lesa ke tshwara go lesa mara se segolo ke gore ge go le motho botlhokwa bo bogologolo ko itlhokomela ga gona 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Ke gore yeah man, o tsa gore le nna ge setse ke le mo ke utlwa ke le motlotlo ebile ke gore like my mind, if something you can have an or anything, oh, it's a situation. Oh, just like I'm going to do that, I'm relieved and everything. And it's a power, all you never tell you or little tell you, and then get together. Oh, it's a power, Matata kamukata maya, everything ever refreshed because of let's walk about or monkey. Refana di advice, the tips, refana di update, beautiful music to listen to. You know,
chill, you know, hasn mino ga pa shata ke mino o le o longwa tsa gore keng, it can remind you even though your loved ones, by the way, maybe they loved the music, the late ones, you know, so even the present ones, by the way, ba sa re phelela gona mo, yeah, ba go tlhile tsa go khumana o ne mino ro le tsheng and everything, and just tell us your favorite song so far that we played gona go Radio Tefan 3.8 FM. Yeah, the social channel, you can go to Radio Tef, go Facebook, ke Radio Tef 103.8 FM, TikTok and Instagram. Kana byale ke rata gore nka leletsetsa kosha ya monate nate nate, you know, I always give you the best of the best, you know. So ke rata go leletsetsa kosha ya mafiki solo ari Kuko Thandwayo. Kuko Thandwayo ke mafiki solo o tsiba botse hore she doesn't disappoint, she always keeps bang, and you know, so that's all gana molana no la Radio Tef 103.8 FM, the station that listen to the people. Yeah, it's a music of mafiki solo. Wow, kere mathiriji na hloriso wa gangobeni. I'm saying to you, enjoy beautiful music, yeah, right here at Radio Tef

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1: 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Budanko, Bomachangura. 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

0: o ka ba o le boeng rama mabolo go ba tropo ngolo ya bolokwane re nete fatsa gore o gwetse tshedimoso go ithabisho le tlhuletso go radio TF 103.8 FM sitishi sa botheletsa batho
1: 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We continue to give you red hot content. The station that listens to

Yeah, it's a beautiful song by Penny Penny Arkulani Kulani. Yeah, lena es ngwe ntloso ke a leboja ke rawa. Batho ba sa go lang ke go lang grow develop, you know. Yeah. Ola go bolla nete go buima mara is not that bad, but then it's bad. And then I will just go, want to give you the background of the song, you know, the song. It's a song of Penny Penny Kulani. It's a motivational and moral song, aging growth, education, and personal development, encouraging young people to avoid drugs and strive for better opportunities. You know, plus in South Africa, we know some resources are limited, but then we do have resources. If you want to go forward and you want to progress, just work hard, you know. Just work hard. Things will fall apart. We'll come together, you know. Things will come together. And then, but the word Kulani in Tsonga, the language of Penny Penny's homeland in Limpopo, South African, translate to grow or develop, you know. Yeah. And then he repeated in the title as Kulani Kulani. It emphasized the idea of continual growth and development, you know. Yeah, what a beautiful song by Penny Penny. Yeah, you know, as we said, or this song sometimes is not just a song, but then it's a song of giving advice, a song of the moral and social message to the people in the song. Penny Penny uses a deliberate and moralizing tone to address his audience, particularly young people. He encourages them to say no to drugs and yes to education. Wow! Highlighting the importance of perseverance and making positive choices for the future. This aligns with broader themes in his work, where he often combines engaging. Yeah, you know, so this is so beautiful. This is so beautiful. Everyone can just know. There is that quote that I like. You know, I just wish, especially even the young ones, you are not the main character in everything. And in this life, you will never be the main character. You know, you just have to have a respect to people and make sure that, like, yeah, you be you. You have to know, like, it's either you win or lose, and sometimes you lose, you know. And for you to fail, that doesn't mean it's a part of living, you know. So a lot of people, they must have to know that. So this song, especially to us who are still growing, who are still learning a lot of things, it's a beautiful song from Papa Penny Penny. Because oh, pole gore ba phela ba bala nnete ka Sezulu ibile ba bala ke khuta ba re ingela e buzwa go ba phambile ga gona nnete wa feta yewe. That is why previously I was saying gore but especially when you listen to Get Together, because of giving you the bangers, you know, those old quiet songs, those beautiful songs by Mafiki Solo, Papa Penny, you can name them all, what DJ Cleo, you know. So because you tell you this song, please just share them with your, like, just tell them that history, it will matter in the future. It might not matter, but now, but then trust me, you know, sharing those moments with Panabaka and everything is a very, very important thing. But then, yeah, we say shout out to Papa Penny Penny. Yeah, it's a beautiful song. So right now is the last hour of our show, and we are still here. Get together, and I'm still with you. But and Gerolina, our stay tuned Nalarina, because of Rasalona, one of them, Rasalona, Ron Koreang, until 10 o'clock. Yeah, and we've been running it since from 6 o'clock. So, Gerolina, right now I'll be giving you, you know, we just have to give you the best of the best music. So, right now, I'll be giving you the music of Chaka Khan. I'm every woman, you know, as a beautiful month of Women's Month. Yeah, I'm saying to you, Pasadi Lekai, Pasadi Dumelang, Imbokoto. Where they are, there is always that home. There is always mushito. Do you know that? Yeah, Lerato. Yeah. So
That's what again. Shout out to Basadi. Continue your good work. What's what again? Yeah. I'm saying to you, go and tell you so the iconic voice, Kerry. Happy Women's Month. Celebrating this month with courage. No. Yeah. So as you can hear, the background of the music is such a itomi. So I'm saying to you, Kerry, enjoying the music with me here at Radio TF 103.8 FM, the station that listen to the people. Kerry, to engage. 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And mo WhatsApp le ka re le tshetsa le ka pala le rena ke 076-914-0815. I'm saying to you, enjoy the music, beautiful music by Chaka Khan. Yes.

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we are back here at Radio Tefon 3.8 FM, the stations that listen to the people. Yeah, but I don't want to go around being with the people that don't like me, you know. Yeah, that's a very, very deep message, because of at the end of the day, we don't know gore ke bo mang ba ile gore re ba le bona ba ile reng botse ga ba khatse re ba le bona. But then the only thing that you can be assured gore ba tlo go bolla nete ga ba rata gore ba be lona, you can just realize it through actions. But then there are some people who can just like pretend, you know, that like you are they are happy for you to be here, you know, but then only to find out gore ga ba ka pika ka dipelong ga ba batho ba gore ba no ra wa motho o tsamane re dikhutse. And yeah, it's the last hour of our show here at Get Together on Radio TF 103.8 FM, the station that listens to the people. And we give you the song of Bongi Dube, Are Go Around, you know. Yeah, well, we jona motho le tshona je dilale hono ka ge ile Saturday ye botse go around the way ya ka reply ke re na. And before I give you the song of Malaika, Our Destiny, you know. Yeah, I believe for all of us we have the destiny, and then ke gore like this nature na di a fapana, but then all of us we wish for at the end of the day our destiny di be botse ke gore modimo a di bless and everything e gone ba botse ganye ke gore ka moka wa rena re gone gore if you want to build those houses, re build it. If you want to have those cars, you want to build them. And right now it's almost 9:30, you know. Yeah, so we will be going to giving you the advice of the day, you know, here at Radio TF 103.8 FM, the station that listen to the people on Get Together Show. Whereby we give you the beautiful music and we give you the update when it comes to the advices, our Harishich will serve. Yeah. And then right now it's 9:30. It's half past nine straight. So we'll be giving you the advice of today, you know. Yeah, so today we'll be giving the advices focusing on those who are driving this evening, you know, because it's very, very important. If you are driving or you will be driving today, anytime, maybe in the morning, even tomorrow, you know, in the morning, put the host to driver. This message is for you. Let me just put it like that. And then it's a little shimana right now. Labari mijang oka flugzin, the iconic voice. Oh, vanzi baba mijang go vinthoriso. Chachi lungi rava vanzi ambija flugzin. 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Eta chawa na goro vanzi bajuan. That's how it is, you know. So heard na ita beng dirim to drive safely in the evening. To those who will be driving, drive safely in the evening. You must reduce speed. Why kabuti? For those who will be driving this evening, you must reduce speed. Kisamatom. Kigore, Otnego Jaile, but speed is a liar. Kigore, Ranagam Homo, speed is loud, or Okman Opal like you control a Gulu, Resachi, Onyoko Brika, or something in the hall. Jolly. Let's limit the speed. If you are on this road, don't 120 kwa wena o khumana ka rawa. This is a freeway, now we'll have to just drive. 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But ensure your headlights are on and clean, you know. Be alert for pedestrians and animals, and use high beams only when safe and far from other traffic. Yeah. 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Oh, you'll never know. So satlo khumana wena on high speed o pala le go breaker. So mutheletsi ga tshu theletsa Radio Tap on 103.8 FM, the station now listen to the people. 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
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Without realizing gore papara ke mathata. You know, so sometimes if you're tired, just park where it's safe and stay there because at the end of the day, it's your life where that you are protecting. And then you are a breadwinner. Besides being a breadwinner or what, but then that life, precious life. So I'm telling you, on Radio TF 103.8 FM, the station that listen to the people. And then, since I'm talking about Saturday, let's stop, drink, and drive. Because you know, my dealer, my feature, what? 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So yeah, you can, it's like doing two things at the same time. 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So, for you to be safe, if you water you or everything, and you see a hotel or anywhere, just come there, sleep, or around a shelter hotel, just find a garage or a safe place to be there. And then, or bale, we could, then that rush you got better. You go forward, you move. At the end of the day, you will arrive there. You arrive safely. You will arrive live, alive. You know, go bani go pelo ba go tlhoka go pelo ba re sa botlhoka go re bona. A re rata ge re celebrate batho ba bona ba tshwara po 90 something ka kwa. You know, ga hone nto go tsofatsa botse bi 90 something ke nyane. Gore re nyaka bona one day batho ba tshwara mo 100 and something. Yes, yeah. Yeah, we are going to do it as possible. As long as we can just pray and then rub safe and everything. Everything is possible. And then, the advice to the research on our mole and then we'll get together on our radio chef on 3.8 FM, the station that listen to the people. Since we're going to talk about it, we're going to talk about it. Ke gore re se ke ra lebala ke gore tabeki a ke tsebe but then na ya nthagaja basadi ba re basadi ke tla ke basadi ba rena bomme ba rena bosesi ya rena bana ba bo rena ba basetsana ke gore happy women's month, you know, ke tekang kgwedi e ke gore ka lethabo o seke wa ba ke gore le banna ke a le botja ka metseng tlhomphang basadi. 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Just re bile re le bana. You know. Yeah. Le di sotla go mana bolla nnete ba go lo go ba re awa motse ntle le mosadi e tla ba mathata. 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But then as you can see, as you can hear the background, it's a song of Super Africa. Our love certification. Ba re ba study batla go fala rata. Rose Namsadi, our Arzurota, the religion of Marawa, Kupi, Kupilamana, Shalawena, enjoy a beautiful music of Super Africa. Thank you.

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0: Yeah, I'm telling you, it's a song of Budaza. Are wo mapefani, you know, we are still here at Radio Chef 103.8 FM, the station that listen to the people. Oh, kinakuila chayile ba tileji. And I've enjoyed being with you here. I don't want to lie, it was kore. Yeah, obile boss sharing this journey with you. Ke gore re updating re bolele ka the late Huma Sigela, you know, the legendary. And right now, ladies and gentlemen, thank you for tuning in and making it time to join me this evening. It's your boy Hlokuzini ba bantse ba ngengobeng Tloriso, your iconic voice. Get together is back again next Saturday, same time, same place. Have a wonderful evening. Up next is the dance floor party with Cecilia Rato. And I am going to do so. I am signing out. And you know, ore still na quick yawa. I get the kinel Cecilia Rato lekai.
1: Long weekend. Okaso host entertainment shows at the long weekend.
0: A lot of things is it's a special thing.
1: And then I'll be here celebrating it with my dance floor party friends.
0: You see? Hey, this is Lerato.
1: The week was okay. Not okay. I'll be lying. I don't want to lie. I was writing.
0: Oh.
1: Do you know that the thing of like writing long questions ka computer?
0: Ish.
1: I was like, yo, do these people know kuri? The reason we actually working, we record voice notes on WhatsApp when the things that we want to say are very long. But wanna they want us to type long things ka computer. We could have written those things ka pen, man.
0: Oh, what's it come on someone Cecilia Rato? You are saying you are more faster when you are writing with a pen.
1: Yes.
0: Than the computer. Okay.
1: It's just that, well, I just get frustrated because someone will be typing next to me and that sound is gonna be disturbing me and everything. Not that I cannot type fast.
0: I get that.
1: I can do that, but the fact that someone sitting next to me would be typing and that noise would be disturbing me.
0: So let's hope next time they do better, Cecilia Rato, so that like you Cecilia Rato has come frustrated, but Cecilia Rato. But then anyway, Cecilia Rato, let's watch Teleji in the dance floor part because of
1: a dance floor party tobela ba Teleji ba Radio Tef. Kinali Rato and your host for the dance floor party. This is what we have tonight. Entertainment news and our topic of the night. And also this day in history of entertainment industry edition. And social media buzz, where we'll be indulging on what has been trending on social media this week. Whether it's X, Facebook or TikTok. Whichever social media platform that you are using, and also a mixtape Gabo Ma 12:30 today, and then entertainment edition of Did You Know Facts, and then it will be quite a music for the closing.
0: Okay, oh, that's good. Oh, well, let me tell you, Rawa, go dance floor party, table party. So, Rana Muduting, I'm telling you, just tune in, go on. What about the services, Lerato? Na, Kai Kili Ngoveni, Kili Florisuwa Ngoveni. You know, the iconic voice, Hlokuzini. I am signing out. I'm saying to you, stay safe, and blessed. Right now, I'll be playing a song of Ken Phonik. Are happiness. Kerwa teleji, iketleng lina liwe li happiness, lisesile rato, awa kizwazeo.

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Radio Chefa 2.0 FM, the station that listens to its people in the background. Kinali Mutu. On wona so. Kinali Mutu mteleji waka. Kinali Mutu by Mr. Des, Master Azad and Dr. Nelly. That's Kinali Mutu. On a Saturday, on a beautiful Saturday night, Kinali Mutu. Got up past 15 minutes past the 10. This is where we officially unlock the Saturday party. Yeah, the dance floor party with myself, Lerato the Sweet Girl, with love as cherry on top of a cake. That is how we do it, Mteleji waka, kamkore atoma, wabona. And we don't wanna keep things working in one place. We want them to keep moving, wabona. Because that is how we're gonna do it. Wabona, if we want this 4 hours, I get what's wakuri. Working destination yari naki. King, yeah, what's it? Hey. Hey, destination yari naki on at 2 a.m. tomorrow nje kayo na National Women's Day. Hey, ritawa richai shakana kwe. But right now we are officially starting with our Saturday edition of the dance floor party, where we are about to make it more beautiful and memorable right here on the dance floor party. We are bringing you nothing but the best. Entertainment. Hey, rebulelaka entertainment. We don't dig into political stuff or anything. Yeah, we're all about entertaining ourselves. Just entertainment, pure entertainment, vibes, and setting the stage for the official party. Good evening, bestie. 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And I am Lerato, the sweet girl with love as cherry on top of a cake. And I am your host for today's night. Yes. Right about now, in the meantime, you can interact with us or follow us on our Facebook, Radio Chef 103.8 FM, on X, or which is formerly known as Twitter, and Instagram at Radio Chef. You can hit us up on WhatsApp or send an SMS to 076-914-0815. And this is what you can get from us. This is what you can expect for today. Or maybe for today and tomorrow. Because, wow, what's up, Gurinara Cross Night? Yes, we are night shifters and we are here all night long. And we're not gonna sleep. We're gonna keep it hot, more entertaining. The vibes fell, the best fell. Because we wanna get a dance floor party. What is a party without music? Music is something that is going to keep us all night long. Well, whatever we the night is still young. Hey, where are you not the dance floor party? Because when you are listening to it, you won't even feel these 4 hours. They're gonna just fly like a paper, whatever. Yeah, I know that. We used to make airplanes with papers. So, yeah, this is what you can expect tonight. We have entertainment news. Our topic of the night, which says, would you tell your friend if their partner was cheating? You as a friend, you found yourself in a position whereby you noticed and you are very sure you do have the evidence and everything to prove that your friend is being cheated on. Yes, you do have everything to show. But would you bring yourself to actually tell your friend that your partner is cheating on you? We'll be indulging on that tonight. And also, we'll be having an entertainment industry edition of This Day in History, whereby we'll be looking at events from the entertainment industry that happened long back, before we even born. Before Naluwe, Narufitamu. So, and also we'll be having social media buzz, where we'll be indulging on whatever it is that was trending on social media this week. Whatever platform that you are using. Yeah. We'll be indulging on that. And also a mixtape by DJ Dragolizer. Yo, give mixtape ya mata, yeah. You don't want to miss it. And also, entertainment edition of Did You Know Facts. Kwaito music later on. And right after it, we welcome about to the weekend cruise. And then Ripakapak and then Ritzama. Radio Chef on 3.8 FM, the station that listens to the people. And right about now, we are about to officially start the party with some hot music. 20 minutes past 10. And Kaboma Half Past will be indulging on what is it that has been
happening on with our celebrities, music stars, and everyone involved in the entertainment industry. Do make sure that you stay tuned, you stay logged in, you stay hooked, and you do not touch that dial, because Nalerato, I am here with you. We're about to keep it more entertaining, and we're about to start. We have Catholicious Ari Imunati Kamas featuring Innovative DJ. Yes, Catholicious Imunati Kamas featuring Innovative DJ. Good evening.

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1: 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Budanko, Bomachangura. We just come up with these words.
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0: 30 minutes past 10. This is Radio Tefa 3.3 FM, the station that listens to other people. The song in the background is Dagwa by DJ Bino and T-Bay RSA featuring Trademark DJ and DJ Gay. Bariki Mani. Yeah, Kiana DJ Gavinson. Yes, that is Dagwa by DJ Bino featuring T-Bay. Right about now, we are about to indulge into something more interesting, something that we've been looking for. But before that, Kiri, welcome, my dear listener. I'm telling you, what a dance floor party. Kawamuela mo on your favorite entertainment show, yeah, the dance floor party on this beautiful Saturday night, right here at the Radio Telephone 3.8 FM, at the station that listens to its people. I am actually more excited that you are actually here. But to actually make sure that you are actually here, do let me know on 076-914-0815, 076-914-0815. Yes, that is our direct line on our WhatsApp line, where you can actually be part of the show and join in on all of the conversations that we'll be having tonight. And actually, maybe you'll get to in American and tell me which song that you want to hear on radio tonight. Yes, that is where you can be part of the show with us. But moving on that, let's head straight to our entertainment stories for tonight. And here, what is it that our music stars, our actors and actresses, celebrities, and everyone involved in the entertainment industry, what is it exactly that they were busy with?
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0: Ziyakhala manje. It is about to go down. And that is how we do it. That is how we do it right here on Radio Telephone 3.8 FM, the station that listens to the people. Our man, I am very excited, man. And I do hope, Luena, you are having a beautiful, happy Saturday night over there on the other side of radio. Because it is just you and I right here. But we are making the moves. It's more like we are in one place, but into tea. Woman. Okay, let's leave that. First up on our entertainment stories, Cyan Buju has opened up about her recent social media absence. Hey, she was a little bit scarce on the socials, and Wabona, her fans have been asking, where is she? Wabona, what happened? What's going on? Wabona, it is that thing when a celebrity goes missing or working, they just lay low a little bit. The fans will be like, hey, what happened? Then from their speculations, right, left and center and everything like that. So she opened up about her recent social media absence, putting an end to speculation that she is pregnant. Guys, so just because she's a female person, The very first speculation that you come up with, it is that she is pregnant. Woman. Okay. The influencer explained that there have been personal issues happening behind the scenes, with her comments hinting at the relationship drama. Cyan made it clear that her pregnancy is not the reason for her absence, while leaving fans curious about what exactly has been happening in your personal life. Hey guys, are you telling the personal stuff, Shabbat? I get Ratiba, get a celebrity and stuff, Rabarata and everything, but hey, let's not dig in into their personal stuff. Meanwhile, Landy London is choosing peace over public drama. Since you and I are besties, you also find this very interesting. It's peace over public drama. Guys, drama can disrupt your life, your peace to be specific. So, big ups to her for choosing peace over public drama. So, this is what happened. The singer and reality TV star appears to be distancing herself from online conflict after old social media posts resurfaced and reignited conversations around a previous public fallout. This is what they mean when they say the internet does not forget. I'm sure, like, she, by now, before they resurfaced, she had forgotten about them. But now they decided to resurface. And now, it is a different story. Wabon. But big ups to her for choosing peace over public drama, because we're not drama ya lapish. So, rather than getting drawn back into the drama, Londi has seemingly opted to focus on herself and move forward, sending a clear message that she would rather protect her peace than revisit old disputes. Guys, let's leave the past in the past. We know that the entertainment, everything in the internet, it does not forget, but let's leave it there. Yeah. Woo. Because now it will like... Regards home. Let's leave it there. 36 minutes past 10. This is Radio Telephone 3.8 FM, the station that listens to the people. We are still engaging on our entertainment stories for tonight, hearing exactly what is it that our actresses and everyone involved in the entertainment industry has been doing or been up to during this week. Wabon, ke long weekend. Let's not forget that. Ke long weekend. So we gotta keep it brief and enjoy the music more. And speaking of family and relationships, DJ Zinhle has shared an interesting revelation involving the late AKA. The DJ revealed that she once asked AKA about having another baby, but the response she received from one of her aunts was quite unexpected. The revelation has once again sparked conversations around Zinhle and AKA's relationship and the family dynamics surrounding their children. Zinhle and AKA shared a daughter, Cairo Forbes. Yes, they do have a daughter. But hey, Wabona, this one. Hey, Wabona, being a career woman and being a family-oriented woman, I don't know, man, but it's quite complicated. But we move on from relationship conversations to a little celebrity flirting. Hey, I love this one. Lasisa Dambuza has once again entertained social media. Oh, one of this one, he's good at it. He's a pro. The content creator recently shot his shot at the rapper Caspano Vest, publicly expressing the interest in having him appear on Awkward Days. Why is it Awkward Days in Telejoak, bestie? That is one of the most interesting and funniest thing I've ever watched so far. Whenever I'm feeling a little bit sad or whatever, I just go to YouTube and watch Awkward Days, because I know there I'm going to laugh, no matter how sad I am. So Casper did not leave the invitation unanswered, with his response quickly becoming part of the joke. Fans have been enjoying the playful exchange, with many laughing at Lasisa's bold approach and Casper's reaction. Moving from social media banter to live entertainment, Celeste Ntuli is getting ready to bring the laughs back to the stage. This is what we call real entertainment. Yeah, and you can only find this kind of entertainment right here on the Dance Floor Party, exclusively at the Radio Telephone 3.8 FM. The comedy powerhouse returns with the 2026 edition of Celeste and the Big Dudes at Emperor's Palace on Saturday, the 8th of August. Today, Namhlanje. So this year's lineup includes comedians such as KG Mukhadi, Dylan Oliphant, and Samari, and Mdun Tuli, Tumi Stop Nonsense, and Sandile Makanya, and Q Dube, with Ntuli hosting the show, and Kamukaufela handling the music. The musical direction. And finally, before we close our entertainment stories for tonight, Amapiano continues its journey onto the international stage. We couldn't, the match didn't succeed in actually blocking our South African artists into to be performing on international stage. No, it doesn't work like that. No, Obana. So, Amapiano continues its journey onto the international stage, this time with Zincumalo taking her music beyond South Africa. Hey, Zincumalo! Yes, that is the one! The youngster has announced the international tour dates as she continues to build a presence outside the country. Her upcoming performances include international stops, further highlighting the growing global reach of Amapiano and South African artists. Z has also been promoting international performances in countries including Australia and the UK. Hey, Amapiano, which originated right here in South Africa, get international stuff. But our entertainment stories or entertainment news for tonight, right here on the Dance Floor Party with myself, Lerato the Sweet Girl, with Love as Cherry on top of a cake. 19 minutes before our second hour, which is 11. Let's head straight to some promising yana. Era, enjoy. We move fast like we have never moved before.
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0: Rati Wishi Wishi Family. And that's how we are doing it right here on the dance floor party as we are moving forward. That is the song on the background. 13 minutes before the hour 10. And yeah. Oh, 13 minutes before the hour 11, rather. Yeah, that is how we're doing it. This is Radio Tef 103.3 FM, the station that listens to the people. And we are moving on. We don't get stuck in one place. No, we don't get stuck in one place. We move like we have never been here. Right about now, Candy Love by Simesh featuring Young Wild Beats. Enjoy.
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0: Ukwebari, it doesn't matter whether you bought a fake one or an original. It's one and the same thing. No. It doesn't work like that. Wabona, Skabora Mureki. The song in the background, it is Mureki by King Muna. Skabora Mureki. Hey! Hey! We once danced to this song, Watiba Gore. Hey! And we were sober at that time. Not nowadays that we are dancing to songs while we are drunk. No. It was different at this era, Yamureki by King Munada. It was highly different. This is Radio Telephone 3.8 FM, the station that listens to its people. And right about now, we are left with just 6 minutes before we head to our second hour of our show, which will be 11. Yeah, we are moving just like that. I was like, whoa, I'm about to go to the next hour just like that. Ooh, I just got here. I'm just a guard. Hey. You know, when you do not have money and you are just trying by all means just to working to have this and that, have nails, hair, and everything done like that. And you do not have money to do all of those, all of that stuff. You'll be like, hey, I'm just a guy. Even if like you're a male person or a gentleman, if you do not have money for a haircut, you find them saying, I'm just a girl. Our this generation time. Our but we move on from that. Hey, Kilifile Yona Mureki by yes, by King Munada. And I also, yes, I gave you that one only. It was that one. But right about now, we are moving on to the next one. Like we never moved before. Radio Tef. Season after season.
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0: Radio Tafa 3.8 FM, the station that listens to the people. 1 minute. Oh, did you see that? City She into our second hour of our show. It is exactly 11 o'clock right here at the Radio Tafa 3.8 FM, the station that listens to the people. The one on your airwaves, it is Lerato, the sweet girl with love as cherry on top of a cake. The song in the background, it is Never by Vigro D featuring Moonchild Stanley. Yes. But Never. Hey, Never vele. Utlangitsang. Utlangdirang. As long as re it ba teleji ba ka ba the dance floor party right here. Awa riaule. You will never catch up. You will never catch up. And you will never catch us. Because awa, 1 minute we are here. 1 minute, awa, ratsamaya. Gone kanji. Wabon. So we move on like that. And right about now it is that time where we're about to get deep into our entertainment topic of the night. Wabon, we do not get into any type of a topic. We want things that we relate to our wabon. Hey, wabon, if give le like a chalet, obviously you're gonna get me because Luen urata chalet, even if you do not love it but you want it. You see, Rubulela Kamjol. Everyone is involved in that. Whether it's those who are saying that no, I do not wanna be into that. I'm not into that. Nakichi Lokom Jolong and everything like that. They are still there, they're still part of it. They relate. The fact that they're saying they no longer want to be involved in it, it is because Wawana, I don't know, it showed them flames. The flames fell. Wawana Musa. So, hey, I can see, but everything that has to do with our relatability. Wawana, tell at the moment that you are scrolling on social media and you actually repost every working post that you see, it is because you do not just repost, it's because you can relate to that content. When they say this and this and this and this, and you'll be like, this is the type of thing that I would do. I know myself. Yeah, that is the amazing part when you are self-aware. When you know yourself that much, you won't fool yourself. Because you know, now I can do this. I am capable of doing this. Yes. But let's move on from that. Let's head straight and indulge to our topic of the night. Would you tell your friend if their partner was cheating? Yes. And you won't believe what actually brought me to this topic. But would you tell your friend if their partner was cheating? 076-914-0815, 076-914-0815. Would you tell them? So, here is the scenario. I encountered a specific something. Now I'm always encountering, discovering, seeing things. Hey, my eyes are not for a show. No. They're not stickers. Are these stickers to WhatsApp? Yeah, I use them. Yes. So, I encountered something while I was scrolling on social media. So, here's the thing. I actually found this other post whereby this other lady was saying that she was actually seeking for advice from other people on social media, saying that she actually encountered or she actually found out that her friend's partner was actually cheating. Wabon, she has all the evidence and all the proof and everything to prove Guri. The partner of their friend is actually cheating, but she doesn't know whether to tell the friend or not, because when you are friends with someone and they are dating, and when people are in love, it's hard to tell them otherwise about their partner. It's hard to advise them against their partner. Yes, that's how it goes when someone is in love. Yo, you cannot compare. Even if you and that friend, that person, you have been friends, even if for 10 years, But when they actually fall in love and then you say something against their partner, you won't even believe, Guri. You and that person have been friends for 10 years. But hey, retiring, it is what it is. So, she said, Guri, she found out that her friend's partner was cheating, but she doesn't know how to tell her, and she doesn't know whether to tell her or not, because she thinks that it might not be her place, or maybe the friend might not receive the news very well. As I said, Guri, this matter is a little bit complicated. You cannot just say, Guri, hey, show me. Your boyfriend is cheating on you, and this is the girl that is cheating on you with, and everything like that. But whatever, when something is, someone is in love, they love their partner. Babon, bapakathi inside into that relationship. Awa, ogasi, look, you cannot do anything. But so, I want to hear from you, my dance floor party friends, besties, Guri. What is it that you think? If when you have this friend and you find out, Guri, their partner is cheating on them, Wabon, would you tell them? Would you say it, or you may just decide to keep quiet because you think, Guri, nah, it is actually not your place to say it? Would you do so or not? Because here's the truth. There are two sides of this thing. Okay, you may decide to tell them. And maybe, I'm saying maybe, by luck, when they are not, they are not drowning into that relationship. By drowning, I don't mean suffocating or anything. Like, they are into it, exactly, into it. No one can tell them otherwise. Obon. So when you come as a friend, you'll be like, hey, Chomi, Pela, I found out, Guri, hey, your boyfriend is cheating on you, and here is what happened. Here's the girl is cheating with you, cheating with you, Wabon. So they may think, Guri, hey, Wena, you are jealous. You see, when you're trying to help someone, ne, and they tell you, Guri, Wena, you are jealous. Yo, there is no going back there, because at that moment, you know, if you insist on trying to convince them that it is actually true, but he or she doesn't believe you, Guru, what you're telling them can actually happen, it may be true, they just tell you, Guru, when you are jealous, you do not want to see me happy. Hey, when I show me, you don't want to see me happy. Unali jealous. Wabona. At that point, if you insist on convincing them that their partner is actually cheating on them, the friendship might even fall out. He or she might stop talking to you. Or maybe end the friendship right there at that moment. Wabona. And then when they find out on their own later on, they'll be like, woo. So actually, Lerato was not lying. She was actually telling the truth. So just because Ina was ignoring the red flags and everything, I decided to end our friendship. She was a good friend and everything. But at that point, there is nothing that you can do. Because you might find, hey, when I gave up on that friendship, I no longer want to be friends with you. So I retiring. And another thing, it might happen that they receive breaking the news well, and they be like, they see through their partner, Guri. Oh, that is why most of the time they might take long to respond, or maybe say that they are busy while they are not, and everything like that. And there was this other time that they said, Guri, he is at home or she is at home, but I actually bumped into her or him at Groove. Wabon. Or maybe Koma Kuleng or anything like that. But when I on the cell phone, they told me, Guri, they are at home. You see? So at that point, yes, the friendship is okay. Will be okay because she trusted you, Wabon. the information is all, it's all correct, and then she decides to end the relationship with their partner. Or what? There, it's everything is okay, everything works perfectly. And then on the other side of things, when as Chomi, you decide to stay quiet. You decide to stay quiet. But before we continue, Radio Tafa 100.8 FM at the station that listens to the people. And right about now, it is 10 minutes into our second hour, 11. And for now, let's do some amazing things, and we'll be back to finish up our topic and wrap it up. 076-914-0815, 076-914-0815. Would you tell your friend if their partner was cheating?
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Yeah, well.

0: di best fela mtheletsi wa ka o re dance floor party. This is Radio Telephone 3.3 FM, the station that listens to the people. Hey, ya gona mo re theletsa wena. O bona re kwa ka wena gore wena o re botjae. What is it that you have for us? What is it that you have to tell us? Yes. 17 minutes past the 11. The song in the background, Magumba by Kadia featuring Keita and PK, the best fail. Song is funa Magumba. Awa. Kamu garinya ka chalete. There is no other way. Kamu garinya ka chalete. But back to our topic of the night. We're about to wrap it up. Would you tell your friend if their partner was cheating? Would you tell a friend if their partner was cheating? Would you tell them or will you decide to keep quiet? 076-914-0815. 076-914-0815. This is Radio Telephone 3.8 FM, the station that listens to the people. And that is the number that you can directly engage with us and be part of the show right here. Wabona. Be part of the dance floor party with myself, Lirata, the sweet girl with the lovest cherry on top of a cake. Yes. So, we actually left it whereby I was saying that you can stay quiet. You may not decide to tell them. One. Reason being, you do not have enough evidence or you think they may not trust you. They may not take your word for it because it happens. Even if you do have evidence, wabona, there are those people who can actually deny their own handwriting. The screenshots, those messages that they typed on their own without anyone forcing them, they may still deny them. Even pictures, they still deny them. But whatever, there is nothing that you can do about it because what the hell? People can be that naive when it comes to love. Aban, now I get why they say love is blind. Hey, where love is blind? Now I see where it comes from because the moment someone falls in love, yo, you can never tell them anything against their partner. So when you decide to stay quiet, yes, your friend may continue with their romantic relationship and everything is okay, and also your friendship with your friend, it's also okay. Everything is good, everything is nice, it's sailing smoothly. But it comes a time whereby your friend actually finds out, yes, my partner is actually cheating on me, and it has been a very long time. And then, besides finding that their partner was cheating on them, they later find out, Liwena, as their friend, you knew their partner was cheating, but you decided to stay quiet. And they take that as a fact, as a matter of like you betrayed them. Babon, you are not a good friend. You are a backstabber. But it's like, hey. Babon, so in both scenarios, it might end up good, and it might not end up good. Babon. So I think on this matter, if it happens, when I'm telling you, you find yourself in that situation, you witness your friend's partner cheating, and you decide to, you do not know what to do, and when as a good friend you decide to take a risk, because both ways it's a risk. You tell them, they do not believe you, they tell you you are jealous. And you remain quiet, and then they later find out you even knew the partner was cheating. And then it's betrayal. You are no longer a good friend. Wabon. So, this is a kamko. It's a risk. So, you just have to, if it actually happens, you find yourself in that situation, you just have to take a leap of faith. A little bit of faith. And tell them if that is what you want to do. Or maybe take a little leap of faith and not tell them. Stay quiet. And then when you stay quiet, it's also a risk. As I said, both ways it's risky. There is nothing, there is no better option. But also, In my opinion, when you decide to tell them, it shows how true of a friend you are. Abon, how trustworthy of a friend you are. Abon. But also, when you decide to stay quiet, means that you do not have enough trust in telling your friend. And actually, working, you do not have enough trust that your friend trusts you that much. Abon. Hey, but both ways are risky. Hey! Because sometimes, when you find yourself in that situation, you may think, woman. The thing is that I actually feel like it is not my place to actually get involved in their relationship. You see? I actually think it is not my place. You see? And then that way, even if you decided to stay quiet and later on they find out, Guruena, you actually knew that the partner was cheating and you decided to stay quiet. And you actually try explaining, Guruena, you thought about it many times and you actually thought, you came to a conclusion that, no, this is actually not my place to say this. Yes, we are friends, but it is actually not my place to say it. You see? But hey, it is what it is. We move on. Radio Chair 103.8 FM, the station that listens to the people. The one on your airwaves. Oh, now more on the behind the desk. Kinalirata, the sweet girl with a love hysterica. We are on top of a cake. Kilirata Zhang. Hey, Kilirata Kalirata Rava Corinth. 076-914-0815. Or you can get us on our Facebook page at the Radio Chair 103.8 FM, Instagram, and Twitter or X. It is at Radio Chair. Would you tell your friend if their partner was cheating?
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0: And at exactly 24 minutes past 11, we close off. Oh, we actually wrap up our topic of the night, as in, would you tell your friend if their partner was cheating? It doesn't matter. Either way, you're still a good friend. It's just that you thought it in a different way. Whether you tell them or you do not tell them, you are still a good friend. That is how we wrap it up. 25 minutes past 11. This is Radio Chair 102.8 FM, the station that listens to the people. And right about now, let's enjoy some music, because what is a party without music? Hey, Are Warning, Very Bona by Zuma and Sam Deep, featuring Stakev. 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

0: Wow. The aim is not to sweat. Yeah. We actually play it cool. Like, wabona, we are not into it, but we're actually there. Wabona, our body is fully immersed into it. Bona by Zuma and Sam Deep on the background. Bona bona ukuthi basibeka kanjani. Yes, that is the song in the background. Bona by Zuma and Sam Deep. The aim is not to sweat, as I said. Radio Telephone 3.8 FM at the station that listens to its people. We are still on our music break. We are enjoying all the gems, the hits, proper music, the best fella. Hey, yeah. Hey, yeah.
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Radio Tafa 2.8 FM, the station that listens to the people. 33 minutes to pass the 11. Emadwaleni by Mbalingidi featuring Mau and Obi. That is the song in the background. But we move on. We do not waste any more time. But soon enough, we'll be heading straight or we'll be indulging on our next segment of this day in history featuring the events that happened in history in our entertainment industry. Or let me say South African entertainment industry. Ngifuna Wena by DJ Zandimez featuring Nhlanhla.

0: 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Radio Tefano 3.0 FM, the station that listens to is People. 37 minutes past 11. The song in the background, Ngifuna Wena by DJ Zandi Maze. Hey, the men described in this song, they're still there, but they are rare. Wabon? Yeah, they still do exist, but they are rare. Hey, but now, I'm just gonna stick to the beat, because, hey, beat your name, Natishwan. Hey, it's actually taking me back to those memories when we still are grooving to the likes of what DJ Zandi Maze. We move on. The best fan.
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Easy to Love by Boosie featuring Heavy K on the background. What a beautiful song, man. Yes, and indeed, I do agree to the song. It is easy to love as long as it is the right person. It is very easy to love. It is very easy to fall in love. Because after all, no matter what we say, no matter how things may have changed, no matter how things may have drastically changed, yes, love is still a beautiful thing and will forever remain a beautiful thing. A beautiful thing. Once something is a beautiful thing, will forever be a beautiful thing. Go on. It will never turn ugly. That is Easy to Love by Boosie featuring Heavy K on the background. 15 minutes before the hour 12. Yes. Yes. 15 minutes, Inji. We'll be heading straight to the third hour of our show. I told you, Guri, if we decide to move in this manner, Wabona, actually, if we decide to move in this manner, our 4 hours is gonna be a drop in the pond. Gadlala. I don't know where I heard that phrase, but yeah, it is what it is. About right about now, we indulge or we move forward to our next segment of This Day in History. 46 minutes past the 11. On our today's day in history, yes, today, which is the 8th of August 2026, it is the day in history where the SABC banned music by the Beatles after John Lennon's controversial remarks illustrating how broadcasting shaped South African music culture during apartheid. And if you come to think about it, I think this is where Barking Radio decided to do away with music that has vulgar language in it. You see, sometimes they do radio edits here and there, just to cut out those vulgar parts. But yeah, we move on. I think this is where it actually started. And they decided, this is the way to go. Because you know, for media, it educates. It may still entertain, but most importantly, it educates. So imagine if the media is teaching you all the wrong things.

0: one, bragging about all the wrong things. And if that kind of thing happens, it means that our media is not good. It's not, we are not benefiting something good from it. So in this way, we are able to benefit something good from it. We are able to learn something from it, so that in the future or even in the present, we have what we call correct perspectives or perceptions. We are able to perceive the world in a good way and also in the bad way, because in everything there are always two sides. Whether it's someone's story, there's always another side of the story. It's never just like black and white. There are two different colors. It's either black or white. But you know, in this world, nothing is black or, it's black or white. It's more complicated than that. Black and white is just the surface. Under it, there are more colors. Just like us, we have black skin, or let me say a dark skin rather. Under it, there are other layers of skin. And those are layers of skin, they are not black. So, if you decide to perceive the world that way, it is also a good thing. If you decide to perceive it as a black and white type of a thing, it is also a good thing. Because we'll never have the same perceptions about the world. We are different people, different experiences, we have different beliefs, and different of everything.
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0: Intelligent Waka, what a dance floor party. How are you receiving the music? How are cause now we are more? I am quasi goosebamba. I. I'm losing composure right here. Sigility by Tour Shot, Pushkin, RSA, and Bobby King. Yes! 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And 4 minutes before we actually get into the day where we are about to celebrate the National Women's Day. A very important day in history. The 9th of August. We'll be doing that. Aha!
1: O ka ba o le boeng ga mamabolo go ba dropong kgolo ya Polokwane re netefatsa gore o gwetse tshedimoso go ithabiso le tlhotlheletso go Radio Tef 103.8 FM setiši sa botheletša batho.

0: Gollum. 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Hamba Nami, a beautiful sound on the background by Wonder Boy and Sarah. 12 o'clock midnight on the spot. 12 o'clock. And just like that, we are into the most important day. The most important day in history. Yeah. And the song that actually led us to this day, it is Hamba Na. Because you and I, bestie, Samba song, okay, we've been on the dance floor party together since yesterday at 10. Yeah, we started together at 10. And I'm actually happy and very appreciative that we are still here together. Because you and I were besties forever. And it is, as I said, it is the very most important day of our lives. The very important day in history. A happy and blessed happy birthday and anniversary to everyone out there who have their birthdays on August. A very special dedication to you. Shout out to you. May you grow taller. Or you want me to say, Guri, may you have more money. Yes. Yeah, that one sounds better. May you have more money, Mteleji Waka, the dance floor party right here at the Radio Telephone 3.3 FM, the station that listens to the people. And most importantly, while we're saying good morning, yes, good morning, a happy Sunday, and also a happy and blessed National Women's Day, a very important day in history right here in South Africa. Yes, the 9th of August. We honor the 1956 historic Women's March Against Apartheid and to promote gender equality and women's rights. I get what you are going, as women, we are actually restricted from other things, whether it's in careers or anything like that. They still say, you're a woman. You cannot do this just because you're a woman. They do not want to see your skills first. They say, just because when you're a woman, you belong at home. Your job is to take care of the children. Your job is to make sure that the home is warm. Yes, that is what they used to do. So those brave women, they actually stood and said, no, we cannot continue like this. Yes, National Women's Day commemorates the 1956 March of over 20,000 South African women of all races to the Union Building in Pretoria. They protested against the amendments to the Urban Areas Act of 1950, popularly known as the Pass Laws, which required black South Africans to carry pass books to monitor movement and control urbanization under apartheid. The march was symbolically led by Lillian Ngoyi, Helen Joseph, Rahima Musa, and Sophia Williams, and the women left 14,000 petitions at the Prime Minister's office doors, followed by a 30-minute silent protest and singing of the song Watinta Bafazi, Watinti Mbokod, meaning now you have touched a woman, you have struck a rock. Because if you look at it, women are the most strongest people ever. And besides celebrating this woman, on today, on this day, we actually celebrate our mothers, our sisters, those women that we have in our lives. The ones that they can actually, they can compromise anything just for us to have the things that we need. They can sacrifice anything for us. The people that, the women that can actually put their lives on the line just for us. Yes, the women that actually go to work even if their bodies are not working, they are no longer strong enough, just for us to actually sleep without working, to sleep on a full stomach. We are celebrating those women. Big ups to them. We celebrate them. We are wishing them a happy and a blessed National Women's Day today, because we are here, we are where we are today because of those women, and we celebrate them, we love them, we are cherishing them. So a big shout out to any woman out there whether it's your mother, whether it's your sister, or whether it's your auntie, those people are played major roles in our lives. They are the most important people in our lives because they were there. They held our hands. They taught us how to walk, how to crawl, and everything. They took care of us. They taught us the first word when we started speaking. Yes, they guided us until we actually reached where we are today. Yes, they were our lawyers, our everything. Those are the women that we are celebrating and cherishing today. And without further ado, a happy and a blessed National Women's Day. 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From myself, Lerato, the sweet girl with lover's cherry on top of a cake. Yes, your host for the night on the dance floor party.
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0: thobela ke yona long weekend ya rena ya the National Women's Month. Yes. We may never have another long weekend this August. So let's hold on to it. Matume on the background by Karishma featuring Babete. Babete, it is 13 minutes past 12. This is Radio Telephone 3.8 FM, the station that listens to its people. You are tuned into the dance floor party, where the vibes and everything that has to do with entertainment is found. You can never find it anywhere. It is only right here on the dance floor party. Yes, because, oh woman, well, I wanted the dance floor party something else, man. Good, I'm even enjoying myself. I was like, today I feel like I'm going to sleep, but nah. Here I am, live and kicking. I'm not sleeping. And I do hope, Guru Liwana, on the other side, you are not sleeping. You are live and kicking, just like me right here, behind the desk. 076-914-0815. 076-914-0815. Who is the woman that you want to celebrate today, on this very day of National Women's Day? Who is that special woman in your life? Yes. Do let us know, dedicate a message to them, and about we will pass it for you so that they will know how much they are appreciated. Because you may find Kuruna, they think like they are not doing enough. They are not trying enough. So a special message Nyana from the people that they are doing it for. It may go a long way. It may change everything. It will give them the strength to keep going, the strength to keep doing everything they can for you. Yes, Radio Telephone 3.8 FM, the station that listens to its people. Right about now, we are indulging straight into our social media buzz. What is it that you saw on social media that was trending? Something that you loved, something that you enjoyed, something that kept on popping on your FYP on TikTok, or whether on X. What is it that happened? Yes, before I tell you, okay, let me start. Okay, that's fine. Let me start. People have been saying, yes, everywhere on social media. Again, my cousin released a new song, Siana Marela. More like a graduation song, Nyan. Yes, she released a song and then people have been talking about it. They've been saying, Guri, ah, one man. Ngari muto akadira nyana course ya 3 weeks nyana. Then I graduated so that I can use this song ya makazi ya Siana Marela. Wabon. Hey, yeah. Each your name is interesting, man. I was like, even myself, I was thinking, Guriyo. I don't want to study, but I also do not want to fail. I want to pass. Hey. Li na nyako Siana Marela. Hey. The song says something about Mushore Kilekolo Yili Agali in a house, but he is afraid to post it because he now chababalo. But they will always be there. Mara, the best part is that at university or tertiary, we are not scared of them. Ari chababalo, cause we do what Siana Mare. Yes, we wear those graduation gowns, the heads, and we hold our degree holders, and then we post them on social media so that everyone can see how far we have become. Because hey, when these courses, they are too dangerous. So if you actually make it, do you know that saying of like, it is hard to get into university and it is also hard to get out? Yes. So when you actually succeed in getting out, it is a good thing. And when my next month in Jay, people will be graduating. Yes, we'll be watching those graduations and seeing who are graduating. And Saba Welling, because sometimes Saba Welling is all that we can do. Nothing more, nothing less. And also, what the other thing that has been trending, it is there is a UL Cup. Yes, they are playing a UL Sports Cup, something like that. So what happened is that initially the mascots were not able to dance, but this week they were able to do so. They were in sync. That kind of sync, it was not expected. They did not expect it, but it was there. They actually danced, even though they lost to DUT, but it's fine. Oh, Wamara, but why you early? We cannot lose on at our own home. No, we need to do better. We need to do better. Radio Tafa 3.8 FM, the station that listens to its people, and this is where you can find all the vibes that you can find.
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A very nice song on the background, a very enjoyable one, Spy 2 by DJ Lost Boy featuring Sally and DB. Yes, 26 minutes past the 12, and right about now we are about to switch things a little bit. And you know, when I say a little bit, it means that we are moving from the things that we are used to do to something a little bit more better. Yes, Kenakoyela Chomia, our dance floor party mix. Yes, because I want to hear Nanakoyadi half, Woma half pass, Nyan, Woma Kora pass, Kionanakoyela Yadi mixtape. So, right about now, I'll be giving you a mixtape for a dance floor party by DJ Dragolizer, one of our Limpopo born men, DJs, as I may say. Let's enjoy to it. Good morning.

grande, bella, ok, smart, funda, funda.

0: sangena or saphuma mtheletsi waka wa the dance floor pare. Are you still there? What are you up to? Awa, I'm sure awa, you are not sleeping, because if you are sleeping, no. No! Urobala jang when there is this massive, powerful mixtape by DJ Dragolizer, made only for the dance floor party. Obana, Puri, Obana, you know that saying, or maybe not a saying, it is a thing that us as the Gen Zs used to say, Guria. We used to say, Guresh. Wabona ne, ama piano was lit that time when it didn't have any lyrics. It was just beats only. And this mix ne, it actually reminded me of that. Korea. Wabona when there is no lyrics in music, there is just beats. Woo! That is the massive thing that you can ever listen to. A hit. The best fail. Nothing more. 2 minutes before our last hour. 2 minutes. Just only 2 minutes until 1 o'clock. We'll be heading to that. But right about now, let's do some other things. And what is it that is going to happen? Radio Chef on 3.8 FM, the station that listens to its people. You are tuned into the dance floor party with myself, Lerato, the sweet girl with love and cherry on top of a cake. Soon enough, we'll be heading to our entertainment edition of Did You Know Facts.
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0: Radio Tafa 103.8 FM, the station that listens to its people. 5 minutes to the hour one. My name is Lerato, the sweet girl with a lover's shadow on top of a cake. Hey, on this song, they're mentioning everyone's name. Even mine, it was there. But when you call Lerato, Asina, women, you got like absolutely each and every popular name that we have as South Africans. It is there. Yeah, that is Madlamin on the background by Oskiro featuring Kabza De Small. Hey. I don't know what we did in our past lives or anything like that. But yeah, having a popular name, it's sometimes it sucks. It's not good. But returning, we move on. But tell you back about a dance floor party. How is the weekend coming along? How are you going to celebrate your long weekend? Or it is a thing of like, akinam sad. So it means no long weekend plans. What is it? What's happening? 0769140815. And now we are heading straight to our next segment of entertainment edition of Did You Know Facts. Yes. We're indulging in everything that, you know, you may have known or you may have not known in the entertainment industry. Yes, what is it that in our South African in the entertainment industry that you never know? Or maybe you just find out, or you're gonna find out as I may be telling you right now. But so, as they say, we learn every day. As long as you are willing to learn, as long as you have the will to learn, everything is okay. Everything, it is good. Nothing more, nothing less.
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0: Yes, just enjoy Radio Tef online. As long as unali data, I'm telling you, just go to your Chrome or maybe wherever. Yes, just go to your Chrome or your Microsoft. Yes, and just type Radio Tef 102.8 FM there. You'll find us there. And then you get to listen to the dance floor party every Saturday from 10 until our destination 2 a.m. with myself, Lerato, the sweet girl with lovers, cherry on top of a cake. To make sure that you do not miss out on all the hits, the entertainment stories, on all the vibes. Hey, it goes down here. You don't miss anything. Everything that comes along the way. Yes, I'll share it with you because what? We don't want to miss anything. Why not? The week was long. It has. It's 5 days before our show. Yes. Monday to Friday. Rina Ritana ka Saturday. Okay. Yeah, we meet on Saturdays. But did you know that Pantsula is more than just a dance? It is deeply connected to South African township culture and has influenced fashion, music, and performance. It's not just Pantsula, or maybe some of us will say it's all about wearing all stars and what and whatever. No, it goes deeper than that. It goes deeper than that. As much as they wear all stars shoes, as much as they wear, but again, I'm not sure. Yes, those trousers, they're more like flat trousers, something like that. Yes, I'm not sure if I'm correct about that, but yes, those are the kind of trousers that I'm talking about. I just can't remember the correct name for it, but I know those trousers, and you also know it because you and I are besties like it. Yeah, so it goes deeper than just wearing those kind of trousers and all stars. It is connected to South African township culture and has influenced fashion, music, and performance. Did you also know that Sarafina was adapted from a stage musical before becoming an internationally known film? That's why I always say that everything, it starts from somewhere. It doesn't just come out of nowhere and becomes popular just like that, you know. It doesn't go like that. Did you know that Maryam Makeba was nicknamed Mama Africa and became one of the most internationally recognized African musicians of her era. Yeah, she was, the music was powerful at that time. Yeah, our parents enjoyed Maryam Makeba's music. It was fire, it was wow. I think I was around when I was 10 or something like that. Not exactly 15, yeah, around 10, somewhere there. My mom used to listen to Maryam Makeba music and she loved it to a point that I actually enjoyed it. Hey, I also enjoy the music because it was the kind of music that, you know, it was filled with inspirations and all of that. But we'll move on. Did you know that Black Coffee was the first African artist and DJ to win the Grammy for Best Dance or Electronic Album in 2022? I'm not saying that he was the first African artist to win the Grammy Award. No, I'm saying that he was the first African artist and DJ to win the Grammy for Best Dance / Electronic Album in 2022. One of the major things in history. You know, everything has its first time. The first person, the first thing, the first place, the first building, and everything like that. 11 minutes past 1. 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And this is where we leave our Did You Know Facts of Entertainment edition. Right here, right now.
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8: o mongwe wa ka bontsha e le motho mosadi are wa tsipa go botlhoko biang go ba ka gara ga kamano e ba khwetse le gore motho ratanang le yena go ya social media ya gagwe o postile motho wa gagwe wa maloba ex ya gagwe o ipostile go social media e fela o gana go bia wena current.
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chame na gas tinta. 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

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Oh, wana kwa yarina, ya naluwe na mcheleji waka wa the dance floor party. Ah, ife rile, rijwa la mu. We are leaving it here until we meet again next Saturday at 10 p.m. until this hour, 2 a.m. Yes. And just like that, we have come to the end of our show. If you're doing a chillas with your friends, but playlist is like an imtelejuaga, you know that the dance floor party has got you. Only on Radio Tef 103.8 FM, the station that listens to the people. It has been a very vibey and groovy 4 hours. The shortest 4 hours I have ever seen. Yes, the shortest 4 hours. Thank you for tuning in. And I do hope that you tune in again next weekend on Saturday from 10 until 2 a.m. From me to you, Lerato, get a signing out. But I'm not just signing out. Let me leave you with a song. Yeah, right after this mixtape of ours, let me leave you with a song. Mabarwari by Snowflake. Good morning and bye.

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